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0: That is Megan Maroney. She's on 109 POR. John Joey Courtney on 112 in a row all day. Hey, speaking of John Joey Courtney, they're back in the house tomorrow. Need to catch up with the show before then. Want to go check out John Joey Courtney on demand? 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Thanks to Fontis Water Treatment. Maybe you missed out on the latest edition of Hang Up or Hang Out. I don't know if you've heard, John's got a couple of books he's been trying to sell. And of course, Joe's got his feel-good story. Courtney's got a wrap of the day. Lots happening with John, Joe, and Courtney. If you need to catch up, go do it now. It's John, Joe, and Courtney on demand. We've got it for you on the POR app.
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0: is for Kirsten listening on the POR app tonight. Blake Shelton, his latest Letterman anyway. You can tell 1019 POR. John, Joy, and Courtney all morning, 12 in a row all day. It's Chris Harper alongside you Thursday. If you missed out on Lakeland Lemmings, part of the Summer Patio Concert Series tonight out at the Brunswick, don't worry about it. We're right back at it next Thursday night, August 6th. 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
9: It's mostly cloudy with a chance for a shower. Tonight, lows will bottom out around 60 degrees. Friday, skies go partly sunny. There's a chance for a passing afternoon shower. Temps will get a boost to around 80 degrees. Partly sunny on Saturday. Some high thin clouds will dim the sun. Highs will range from upper 70s at the coast to low 80s over the interior. Partly sunny on Sunday. Highs in the 70s and low 80s. I'm CBS 13 Chief Meteorologist Charlie Lopresti.
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109 POR. It's Chris Harper. We've just kicked off another 12 in a row for you Thursday. And if you haven't heard this one yet, check it out. It's new from Carter Faith and Wyatt Flores. It's called Nothing Better to Do. It's on POR.

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109 POR always got the best new stuff for you. First, this guy going to be a part of the Summer Patio Concert Series August 27th. This is Jacob Hackworth. It's called What Took You So Long at POR. You told me.

0: Chris Harper alongside on your Thursday. How'd you like to check out a unique way to see some live music this summer? 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

0: New music from Charles Wesley Godwin. That one's called Better That Way. It's on 101.9 POR. John Joy and Courtney all morning, 12 in a row all day. POR giving you a chance to win your way in to see Zach Tom not once, but twice. That's right. We've got tickets for you to go see Zach Tom when he plays with Chris Stapleton at Fenway Park in Boston, August 15th. Then a week later, we'll send you to see Zach Tom when he plays the Main Savings Amphitheater in Bangor. 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
12: It's mostly cloudy with a chance for a shower. Tonight, lows will bottom out around 60 degrees. Friday, skies go partly sunny. There's a chance for a passing afternoon shower. Temps will get a boost to around 80 degrees. Partly sunny on Saturday. Some high thin clouds will dim the sun. Highs will range from upper 70s at the coast to low 80s over the interior. Partly sunny on Sunday. Highs in the 70s and low 80s. I'm CBS 13 Chief Meteorologist Charlie Lopresti.
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109 POR, John, Joey, Courtney, all morning, 12 in a row all day. Police in New Jersey are investigating after several children attending a YMC summer camp allegedly consumed mushroom-laced edibles. Is the counselor trying to get through the day or what? Just through the

0: is Zach John King. He's on 101.9 POR. John, Joey, Courtney, all morning, 12 in a row all day. It's Chris Humphrey alongside POR, giving you a chance to win your way in to see Zach Tom not once, but twice. Zach Tom playing August 15th at Fenway Park with Chris Stapleton. 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

0: New music from Mac Geiger. That one is called String By. It's at 101.9 POR. John, Joy, Courtney on 1-12 in a row all day. It's Chris up alongside you Thursday night. Hey, speaking of John, Joy, Courtney, they're back in the house tomorrow. If you need to catch up with John, Joy, Courtney, whether you missed out what they did this morning, last week, even last month, you can go catch up now. It's John, Joy, Courtney on demand. We've got it for you on the POR app. Thanks to Fontis Water Treatment. You can go back and listen to what you missed or go back and hear it all over again if you want to. What do you missed out on? John hawking his books, or Joe being disappointed in Tom Brady, or Courtney's app of the day, or hang up or hang out. There's a lot that goes on with John, Joy, Courtney. You miss a morning, you miss a lot. Go catch up now. It's John, Joy, Courtney on demand. Find it on the POR app. All thanks to Fontis Water Treatment. 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In less than 6 minutes, we'll kick off another 12 in a row with Ella Langley and her latest Love and Life Again coming up at POR.
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8: It's mostly cloudy with a chance for a shower. Tonight, lows will bottom out around 60 degrees. Friday, skies go partly sunny. There's a chance for a passing afternoon shower. Temps will get a boost to around 80 degrees. Partly sunny on Saturday. Some high thin clouds will dim the sun. Highs will range from upper 70s at the coast to low 80s over the interior. Partly sunny on Sunday. Highs in the 70s and low 80s. I'm CBS 13 Chief Meteorologist Charlie Lopresti.
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1019 POR, John, Joey, Courtney, all morning, 12 in a row all day. It's Chris up for the Longside Thursday. Just kicked off another 12 in a row for you. And if you haven't heard this one yet, check it out. Good tune from Casey Musgraves called Dry Spell at POR. 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
1: 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Nothing has changed my life more. 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
2: It's mostly cloudy with a chance for a shower. Tonight, lows will bottom out around 60 degrees. Friday, skies go partly sunny. There's a chance for a passing afternoon shower. Temps will get a boost to around 80 degrees. Partly sunny on Saturday. Some high, thin clouds will dim the sun. Highs will range from upper 70s at the coast to low 80s over the interior. Partly sunny on Sunday. Highs in the 70s and low 80s. I'm CBS 13 Chief Meteorologist Charlie Lopresti.
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8: It's partly cloudy overnight with lows near 60 degrees. Partly sunny skies return on Friday. It's a nicer and warmer day with highs around 80. There's a chance for a passing afternoon shower. Partly sunny on Saturday. Some high thin clouds may dim the sun. Temps will range from upper 70s at the coast to low to mid 80s over the interior. Partly sunny on Sunday as well. Temps will be in the upper 70s and low 80s. I'm CBS 13 Chief Meteorologist Charlie Lopresti.
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2: 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Andiamo, come experience the new Via Vecchia live music with the Jim Champy Band both nights. 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
4: It's partly cloudy overnight with lows near 60 degrees. Partly sunny skies return on Friday. It's a nicer and warmer day with highs around 80. There's a chance for a passing afternoon shower. Partly sunny on Saturday. Some high thin clouds may dim the sun. Temps will range from upper 70s at the coast to low to mid 80s over the interior. Partly sunny on Sunday as well. Temps will be in the upper 70s and low 80s. I'm CBS 13 Chief Meteorologist Charlie Lopresti.
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All right, here we go with the latest from Brantley Gilbert. Good damn. It's really good, and it's sponsored by BMG Nashville. You always

It's good damn, and it's good. It's Brantley Gilbert, sponsored by BMG Nashville. Up now, a supergroup. It's Hardy, featuring Eric Church, Morgan Wallen, and Tim McGraw. 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

MacArthur. So good. That's Hardy featuring Eric Church, Morgan Wallen, and Tim McGraw. And it's sponsored by Big Lab. Now we've got Caroline Jones. She's a member of the Zac Brown Band. You're It For Me, Honey is sponsored by Nashville Harbor.

me, honey. That's Caroline Jones, sponsored by Nashville Harbor. Okay, now you ready for Tyler Nance. It's Keeps Me Sane, sponsored by Oconda.

0: keeps me sane. That's Tyler Nance. It's new. It's sponsored by Pumbo. In a moment with Music City Now.
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0: Up now, a twist of a lyric. Listen closely to Girl Dad. This is Cole Swindell. It's sponsored by Warner Nashville.

family man. That's Trey Pendley, and it's sponsored by Leo 33. You ready for this duet now? Carly Pierce, Riley Green. If I don't leave, I'm gonna stay. It's sponsored by BMG Nashville.

0: What If We Don't? Beautiful vocal layers there. It's so good. 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
2: All right, fresh from Hardy next. It's MacArthur. It's a story song, and it features Eric Church and Tim McGraw and Morgan Wallen. 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

MacArthur. So good. That's Hardy featuring Eric Church, Morgan Wallen, and Tim McGraw. And it's sponsored by Big Loud. So we've got Tyler Nance next. Keeps Me Sane is sponsored by Acando.

Upstairs keeps me sane. It's Tyler Nance on Music City Now, sponsored by Panda. Look at that. Brantley Gilbert's with us. Love him. Brantley's Good Damn is sponsored by BMG Nashville.

How good is that? Good damn is Brantley Gilbert, sponsored by BMG Nashville. None other than Morgan Wallen now, don't we? 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

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All right, let's go with Dustin Lynch up now. Easy to Love is sponsored by Broken Bow.

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It's so easy to love. And it's sponsored by Broken Bow Records. Too drunk. Let's get going with a hit. You ready to rock with Shane Proffitt? Long Live Country

0: Long Live Country is Shane Proffitt. It's sponsored by Triple Tigers. So we've wrapped up this edition of Music City Now. Thank you for listening. We'll catch you next time.
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2: It's partly cloudy overnight with lows near 60 degrees. Partly sunny skies return on Friday. It's a nicer and warmer day with highs around 80. There's a chance for a passing afternoon shower. Partly sunny on Saturday. Some high thin clouds may dim the sun. Temps will range from upper 70s at the coast to low to mid 80s over the interior. Partly sunny on Sunday as well. Temps will be in the upper 70s and low 80s. I'm CBS 13 Chief Meteorologist Charlie Lopresti.
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7: It's partly cloudy overnight with lows near 60 degrees. Partly sunny skies return on Friday. It's a nicer and warmer day with highs around 80. There's a chance for a passing afternoon shower. Partly sunny on Saturday. Some high thin clouds may dim the sun. Temps will range from upper 70s at the coast to low to mid 80s over the interior. Partly sunny on Sunday as well. Temps will be in the upper 70s and low 80s. I'm CBS 13 Chief Meteorologist Charlie Lopresti.
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0: people, but no second date. 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
1: Liz and Dan are on with us this morning. Hey, let's go with Dan first, and then we'll call Liz after Dan gives us the number. Dan, how you doing? Welcome to POR. You're on the radio.
2: Hey, what's up, man? I'm really excited that you picked me. Man, I don't know why Liz is acting so high and mighty.
3: Oh, she's a little prissy, perhaps? Did you do something weird on the date? Like, why is she ignoring you?
1: It's his fault that she's acting high?
4: Yeah, why do we just assume?
3: I don't know.
4: Courtney?
3: Sorry.
2: I don't think I did anything on the date. I don't know. She's, like, really smart, and she's going for her doctorate, and I feel like maybe that she thinks I'm a little beneath her.
1: Oh.
2: Does that make any sense?
1: Sure.
3: Yeah, I mean, did she say something during the date that was like, you suck, or I hate you, or
4: you're
3: I don't know.
4: Loser.
1: Why aren't you smart?
3: Oh my God.
2: She might be smarter than me, but I'm not so dumb that I wouldn't have picked up on that signal.
3: Okay.
2: You know, when somebody calls you a dummy, you kind of know, don't call them back.
3: That's right. True, yeah.
2: But she seemed to have a fun time, but she did seem a little put out that I've got a bachelor's degree, but she seemed really put out that I had no intentions of going back to school.
1: Right.
2: Like the way she said it was something like, we should always be learning to keep our minds fresh or something like that.
1: Right.
4: Hey, but you still like her.
2: Yeah, I mean, she's hot, like smoke show hot.
3: Okay.
2: And really smart, and like she, not just like book stuff, she knew a lot about the foods that we were eating, like everything was great. It was only a first date, and maybe she was just nervous,
3: yeah,
2: and it came across the wrong way. I'd really like to give her another chance.
4: By the way, Dan, how long ago are we talking here? Like, when was the first date?
2: So this is where I'm going to seem a little pathetic, because it was over a month ago, and I'm still trying to
4: don't even say stuff like that. You seem a lot pathetic.
3: Oh!
4: Not a little. No, I'm just kidding. I'm joking, Dan.
2: Very kind of you.
3: Oh, my God. I mean, did you guys meet on, like, Match.com, like a serious dating app, or something looser?
2: No, and, like, no shade to anybody that does that. Mm-hmm. I don't. Like, I meet people in person, or I very rarely go out on blind dates, but my friend set us up. It's a mutual friend, and she's been talking about her forever. I finally said yes. She thought we'd be great together.
1: I feel like if a friend set you up, the friend would probably know both of you well enough to know compatibility or not.
4: Well, you would hope. But Dan sounds like a pretty smart guy and a pretty nice guy. So let's get to the bottom of this.
3: Yeah.
2: I like you.
1: Dan, you gave us her phone number. We're going to give Liz a call. You hold on while we talk to her, and we'll get you to jump in at the right time, okay?
2: All right. Thank you.
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8: A mix of sunshine and clouds will be present to end the work week today. Highs are going to climb into the lower 80s. We do have a chance for a spot shower throughout the afternoon and evening, but most towns will remain dry. Clearing skies overnight tonight, lows fall into the upper 50s and lower 60s. Saturday and Sunday will both have partly sunny skies with highs in the upper 70s to lower 80s, humid at times as well. I'm CBS 13 meteorologist Hannah Sheehy.
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1: John, Joe, and Courtney's Hang Up or Hang Out. We heard what Dan had to say about the date with Liz. They went out about a month ago, and he's still trying.
2: Aww, that's kind of, maybe she made a nice impression. I mean, hey, she didn't sound nice.
3: He's going to be a doctor, and he said she was smoking hot. So why wouldn't he try?
2: That's true. That's every man's fantasy, right?
3: Is it? I got a lot of movies I've seen that, you know, are like that.
2: Oh,
3: trust
2: my God.
3: Me.
1: Oh, my God. So we have the phone number, thanks to Dan. We're waiting for Liz to pick up, and we'll ask what her side of the story is.
4: Hello?
2: Hello, is this Dr. Liz?
3: No.
1: Not a doctor yet.
2: It's John, Joe, and Courtney from POR. You're on the radio.
4: Hi.
1: Hey.
2: Surprise.
1: You know that Hang Up or Hang Out that you hear all the time on the radio? Yeah, you're it.
3: You're the star.
4: Oh. Okay. I'm going to guess you guys are talking about my date with Dan.
2: Yes.
4: Okay. What do you want to know?
3: Well, did you enjoy hanging out with him, first of all? Let's start with that. Did you guys have a good time?
4: I did have a good time.
3: Okay.
4: He's a nice guy, and we're not completely 100% lockstep about everything, but that's okay. It makes things interesting.
3: Sure.
2: I mean, if you thought he was so nice and stuff, why aren't you calling him back? It's been a whole month.
4: Well, it doesn't have anything to do with the date, honestly. I was ready to hang out with him again, and then I found his TikTok. He's on TikTok. And he has his own channel, which would normally not be a big deal at all. But the problem is he's half naked and everything.
3: Oh.
2: Excuse me?
3: Hey, now. Hold on now. Yeah. Liz, are we talking shirtless or like naked?
1: Yeah, which half naked?
2: Yes.
4: like towing the line of being a porn star naked.
3: Wow.
1: Oh, that's more than half naked.
3: No
2: and
3: kidding.
2: I'm assuming that matters because that's kind of a
1: I thought Courtney was going to ask what's his TikTok.
2: I mean, I'm going to ask after.
3: Say,
2: but
3: what's his handle?
2: Hey-o.
4: Yeah, I mean, I don't know. To me, it's like, well, what happens if my mom sees that, you know?
3: Your mom's on TikTok?
2: Wow.
4: No. Other people are. They could show it to her. So I don't want to go there.
2: I mean, maybe your mom wants to see. I don't know.
3: Mm.
1: We're gonna ask Dan because Liz, surprise, Dan has been listening in. Dan,
3: hey,
1: tell
3: naked,
1: us.
3: Naked Dan, tell us a story.
2: What's up?
1: What's with your TikTok?
5: So first off, it's just Dan. I don't see what the big deal is, man. Like I'm really in shape, and I should be allowed to show off my body.
3: Mm.
4: You can. I just won't date you.
3: Wow,
5: that is so stupid. And there's not enough O's to put behind so. That is so incredibly stupid. I mean, we had fun on the date. Why are you being so uptight?
4: Because it's embarrassing.
3: Hmm.
5: No, it's not. It's only embarrassing if you aren't in shape and you pose that way.
3: I'm going to go with Liz on this one. You guys know my rule. I won't accept a friend request from anybody not wearing a shirt.
2: Yeah, the shirtless thing is a little 2010, perhaps.
3: Mm-hmm.
1: I think it's okay to be never.
2: Never naked?
1: On the internet.
2: Oh.
3: Naked Dan, will you consider being non-naked Dan and toning it down a little bit on the TikTok if she was to go back out with you again?
5: Again, it's just Dan.
1: Sorry.
5: Yeah, look, I only went on one date with this girl, and I start toning things down now. I mean, where does it end?
3: I know. You got to wear, like, shoes and pants.
2: Yeah.
3: And crazy.
2: Underpants.
5: If I was a girl on Instagram or TikTok making my living that way, everybody would, like, support me and celebrate me for embracing body positivity and everything else. I've worked really hard to look this way. I'm building my own following. I got a ton of fans. Mm. I look good, and I'm not going to apologize to anybody for it. Not Liz. Not you guys, not anybody.
2: Ooh.
3: Dan, I think you need to work on your confidence and then maybe, you know, dip your toes or your, you know, naked self back into the dating pool.
1: I think it comes back to, you know, Dan, you're going to do your thing. You're going to do your thing, and Liz just isn't into it.
2: Sure. She wants a conservative Amish man with
3: that's
2: full turtleneck.
3: That's not what she said. She just wants somebody that's not naked in all their photos.
5: She wants a dude that tucks in his shirt. I get it.
1: Yeah.
3: I'm with Liz on this one. I wouldn't want my person out there, like, you know, with naked.
5: Well, that's why I wouldn't be dating you.
2: Oh.
3: Yeah, you wish naked, Dan, okay? I'm not just a doctor, but I put out on the first date.
2: Oh, baby.
1: And he watches General Hospital, so he knows doctor stuff.
3: Yeah, that's right.
1: All right, Dan and Liz. I don't even know if Liz is still here.
2: He's like, bye. Over it.
4: I'm here.
1: Okay, but not going on a second date that we're going to pay for, right?
4: Oh, no. I wish him well, but no.
1: All right. Thanks, guys.
3: Good luck, Naked Dan.
5: It's just Dan.
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0: I know that the Fridays are getting tougher and tougher for Courtney to bring Rosie in because she's getting more mobile and she's just off everywhere and into everything. Yet I don't care because I just thoroughly enjoy seeing Rosie every Friday. What is she doing right now?
1: Oh, I'm trying to buckle her in the bumbo, and she's like, thrashing.
0: Baby Rosie. I got to post a picture. I got a great picture of her from my vantage point this morning. Baby Rosie, of course, in with us on Friday mornings. By the way, John missing out because, I mean, he's got every Friday off, I think, for the rest of the summer.
1: Yeah,
0: and
1: he does.
0: So he's out of Baby Rosie time. Oh, did you everybody hear that? She's so sweet. Oh, that didn't feel good.
1: She gets irritated.
0: Well, yeah. Well, you know, you mentioned Uncle John, and she obviously starts crying.
1: She's like,
0: don't worry,
1: ew.
0: Honey. Uncle Joe's here, and everything's all right. All right, what do you say we do a feel-good story of the day, Courtney?
1: Yes.
0: And Baby Rosie, you okay with that? Wonderful. Well, it feels good.

0: All right, Mommy and Baby Rosie, pay attention. I got a great story. Something pretty special happening up in Casco this week, my neck of the woods. It's Camp Sunshine, a place very close to our hearts.
1: Oh, yeah.
0: Families from across the country are finding something that's often hard to find after a life-changing diagnosis, and that would be people that understand your situation.
1: Oh, my God, that's so important.
0: So this week's session at Camp Sunshine is dedicated to children living with hearing loss, many of whom developed it while being treated for other serious illnesses.
1: Aww.
0: And for these families, the medical treatment may be over, but the journey certainly isn't. And that's where Camp Sunshine comes in, and they really help the kids to shine. Kids like Ian, who's at Camp Sunshine this week, he received a liver transplant, and now he has to wear hearing aids. But he gets to spend time with other children who understand exactly what he is going through. That's right, Baby Rosie.
1: Yeah, that's got to be massive.
0: So there's no awkward questions throughout the day. Mm-hmm. Ian doesn't feel different.
1: Nope.
0: He's just a kid being with other kids.
1: Aww.
0: And parents say that they finally have a place where they don't have to explain their story to everybody. They can just laugh and cry or ask questions and lean on families walking the same path that they do. We've done a lot of fundraising for Camp Sunshine.
1: Yes.
0: You and I have hosted many fundraisers for them.
1: Oh, I love hearing the stories.
0: These are the stories that we hear, right?
1: Yep.
0: It is about the support that they get from Camp Sunshine and the mm-hmm. other families that they meet. And that's really the gift that the most that they take from it.
1: It's going to be like a breath of fresh air for them.
0: Yeah. And sometimes the greatest medicine, they say, isn't found at the hospital. Sometimes it's found around the campfire or the playground
1: yep.
0: or in the smile of another child who simply says, me too.
1: Yes.
0: That's the kind of connection that Camp Sunshine creates every single day. And that is something that we will continue to celebrate here at WPOR.
1: I love
0: and,
1: it.
0: And I think we've got something coming up with them in the fall. Yeah, in the fall. I think mm-hmm. we're going to do another fundraiser with them. I love working with Camp Sunshine.
1: Same.
0: The stores, they're so emotional.
1: Oh,
0: and
1: I know.
0: And I'm worn out after it. But
1: yes.
0: you know what? I love doing it every single day.
1: It awesome. Feels so good.
0: That is your feel good story of the day. The Extra Cup of Joe feel good story of the day, being brought to you by 207 Plumbing, Heating and Air Conditioning, responsive, experienced, and fairly priced.
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8: A mix of sunshine and clouds will be present to end the work week today. Highs are going to climb into the lower 80s. We do have a chance for a spot shower throughout the afternoon and evening, but most towns will remain dry. Clearing skies overnight tonight, lows fall into the upper 50s and lower 60s. Saturday and Sunday will both have partly sunny skies with highs in the upper 70s to lower 80s, humid at times as well. I'm CBS 13 meteorologist Hannah Sheehy.
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0: POR, John, Joe, and Courtney all morning and 12 in a row for you all day. John is off today. Great time last night at WPOR's happy hour at the Brunswick.
1: Oh, that was so much fun.
0: Thank you, everybody, for swinging by. Co-host filling in for John this morning, baby Rosie. As usual, typical Friday morning.
1: Escape.
0: Is she gone again? Oh, she's at the door.
1: She's at the door.
0: If you're just joining us or maybe haven't heard the past few Fridays, we're at the point in baby Rosie's advancement. She's almost one. Hi, I'm pointing at you too.
1: Almost one.
0: Where you put her down now and then you look up and she's at the York Toll Plaza.
1: Literally.
0: Yeah, she's just like, she's gone. She's miles away.
1: Yesterday she started actually running in the house and I was like, oh my God. She's so fast.
0: And it's that scary thing right now where she's just getting it down, I've noticed, and she falls too still. But she's the kid and she's designed to fall.
1: It's true.
0: So she doesn't seem to be bothered by it.
1: Nah.
0: But every time she does, I cringe and just like I tense up every time she falls down.
1: It's so, and like sometimes she will cry when she falls and then I feel really bad and I'm like, and I want to give her like $100.
0: Right.
1: Know what I mean?
0: Yes.
1: But
0: you
1: she's fine.
0: You want to pick her up and kind of just like hold her and like walk her. Yeah, I
1: she's
0: know,
1: like,
0: honey.
1: Get away from me.
0: It's the same way I felt when I first met you like a decade ago and you first got drunk and you were stumbling through the Old Port. And I was like, I don't know what to do. Do I give her $100?
1: Yes.
0: Or do I pick her? I can't
1: always
0: pick her up. I tried that. That doesn't work.
2: 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Just want to hear them again? 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
1: 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John off today, so it is Joe, Courtney, and the baby Rosie show.
2: The bebe.
1: What's she eating right now?
2: I have these gluten-free pretzel chips.
1: Yeah.
2: That are their crisps, I guess, that I had, and I was like, she'd like those. She was into crunchy snacks right now, and she's getting good at biting pieces off.
1: I tried to give her a bite of my donut earlier, and she wouldn't have it.
2: Weird.
1: Yeah, she turned away from it. But that was actually after you'd given her a little piece of your pizza.
2: Oh, that makes sense.
1: So she's probably a little full.
2: She's full.
1: That poor kid. We're going to, like, stuff her full.
2: Oh, my God.
1: Hansel and Gretel.
2: Little fatty.
1: All right, time for a look at some movies. We got a big one coming out this weekend.
3: It's going to be a fun movie.
1: All right, we've got George from MadWolf.com. That is MadWolf with two Ds. If you're looking for some great movie content, you'll find it at MadWolf.com.
2: Oh, yeah.
1: George, Spider-Man's coming out this weekend, right?
4: Yes, Spider-Man Brand New Day is the new one.
1: All right.
4: Yep.
1: All right, let's get right to it.
2: Mm-hmm.
1: Is it worth it? Was it worth the wait?
4: It is.
1: Nice.
4: Yes.
2: Wow.
4: Yes. Liked it. A lot of fun. Yeah. We catch up with Tom Holland, of course. He's back as Spider-Man. And if you remember, nobody knows him now.
2: Yeah,
1: right.
4: He had to make that choice, and that includes his girlfriend and his best friend. So he's spending his time just basically working and just busting the bad guys, so much so that he's got stress, he's got headaches, even
2: uh-oh,
4: some of his high-tech suit stuff is
1: maybe
4: starting
1: I'm
4: to
1: Spider-Man.
4: Yeah. Yeah, so he's kind of at a crossroads, and he's starting to see sides of his personality that he didn't know before. And he's got some inner turmoil going on, and it's bad timing because that's just when this very mysterious and very tricky new villain emerges. And I'm not going to say who it is.
1: Okay.
4: I know the identity has been floating out there on social media.
1: Well, I don't know what it is.
4: Don't know. Good. Big. Good. Because
2: okay.
4: I didn't either, and that's the best way. And so,
1: can I ask?
4: All right,
1: I hate to interrupt, but does smoking hot Aunt May help him get through anything?
4: only in flashback.
1: Aww,
4: if you remember,
1: okay.
4: But she's there in flashbacks, and the movie does do a good job, like saluting and the whole franchise and the character's journey up to now, how far he's come, because this one really feels like he's stepping into an adult now. I mean, the movie has. The movie has some
1: well, he is
4: more
1: 47.
4: Adult themes.
1: So.
4: Yeah, that's the thing. I mean, when he started this role, the actor Tom Holland was 21, but he looked 15.
2: Yeah.
1: Right.
4: So this was something where he's been a kid this whole time, and we've been along with this journey. So now it's time to really step in and be more of a Spider-Man. You know?
1: Right.
4: And so it feels emotional that way. But the action looks good. The CGI looks good, except for one little minor thing, and that is the Hulk, because you've got the Hulk back, you've got the Punisher, which turn out to be, well, he doesn't know whether are they friends or foe, can he trust them or not?
1: Right.
4: But when the Hulk is the Hulk, his facial features are a little funky, which was kind of funny, because the rest of it really looks really good, and the action is good. So
2: it's
4: just a little bit of a nitpick.
1: I wanted to mess with stuff.
2: I hate when it's, like,
4: but it's,
2: bad.
4: You know, it's not as good as the rest of it, which makes it kind of stand out more. Which
1: all
4: is
1: right.
4: Thing.
1: So, George, do we have to, do we stick around for this
4: you
1: one?
4: You do. It's not a major thing at the end, but there is something.
1: Okay.
4: You know, stay till, and that makes the runtime a full 2 hours and 20 minutes,
2: ooh,
4: which is. But it doesn't feel long. I had a lot of fun with it. I really did.
1: I
4: had a lot of fun with it.
1: You know, those movies like that, I don't mind if they're, you know, a little over 2 hours long, because they tend to move really quickly.
2: A lot of action.
1: And those Spider-Man movies have been fantastic so far.
2: I have loved them.
4: Yeah. I think people will like this one. I do.
1: All right.
2: Cool.
1: Listen, real quick, I want to get to another one, because Courtney told me you had a Joe-approved movie this week. I want to know what this is.
4: This is called, it's called I Want Your Sex.
1: Okay, I'm in.
2: Rosie, cover your ears.
1: I'm in.
4: It's a comedy. It's really funny. It is an adult comedy. Cooper Hoffman is a young kid who gets hired, a young man, I should say, who gets hired as an assistant to a pop artist played by Olivia Wilde. And her art has to deal, is very frank sexually, let's put it that way.
1: Really?
4: And, they get into quite the relationship. It's Joe approved, and it's quite funny.
2: Wow.
1: I don't think I'm going to be laughing.
4: Yeah.
1: I don't think I'm going to laugh.
4: as long as you will laugh. You will laugh.
1: Okay.
4: But you'll also appreciate it. And I really liked it. I mean, this is a filmmaker named Greg Araki, who's always very bold and audacious and fearless and very, very, very sexual in his movies. And this one is too. And so, it was probably my favorite of his movies. I laughed a lot.
2: I'm just glad that the raunchy comedy is back.
1: I like raunchy comedies. Those are always awesome.
2: They're
1: fun. Is that one streaming or is that in the theaters?
4: This is in theaters. Yeah.
1: I gotta wait then. I like watching those kind of movies in the comfort of my own home. You know what I'm talking about. All right, that's GeorgeMadWolf.com if you want to check it out. We appreciate you joining us, Georgie, and we'll talk to you next week, pal. Thanks.
4: Okay, thank you, guys.
2: Bye.
1: Thanks, Rosie.
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4: A mix of sunshine and clouds will be present to end the work week today. Highs are going to climb into the lower 80s. We do have a chance for a spot shower throughout the afternoon and evening, but most towns will remain dry. Clearing skies overnight tonight, lows fall into the upper 50s and lower 60s. Saturday and Sunday will both have partly sunny skies with highs in the upper 70s to lower 80s, humid at times as well. I'm CBS 13 meteorologist Hannah Sheehy.
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1: John, Joe, and Courtney's hang up or hang out on 101.9 POR. Let's find out what went wrong between Mark and Deirdre. We'll pay for the second date if they want to go out again. It's always a mystery. It's always asking the right questions to find the right answer.
2: We're like detectives.
1: Yeah. Let's put on our weird Sherlock Holmes hats and talk to Mark first. Thanks for being on the radio. Tell us all about Deirdre. What's going on with her?
3: Hey, thanks. Yeah, so it's hard to say. She got pretty quiet after our date.
4: Oh, that might not be a good sign about your date, I would think. So what is it about her, though? Let's talk a little bit about Deirdre.
2: Oh,
4: What makes her, you know, a little more special than the rest?
3: Her eyes are really beautiful.
4: You give me the dude code? Is that a dude code?
2: Big
4: her eyes. Big eyes.
1: Eyes,
4: yeah.
1: She's got great eyes.
3: I didn't say that.
4: Oh, okay.
3: But she is very well put together.
4: Okay.
2: Nice.
3: And she's also super social. And my buddies said it could be good for me to look for someone to get out of my shell a little bit, because I tend to be a little bit shy, and Deirdre definitely does that.
4: Well, a lot of times in relationships, you'll get the opposites, too.
2: Opposites,
4: like, right?
2: Yep.
4: One person a little more reserved, the other person in the relationship will be a little more outgoing.
2: It's very true.
1: But she's more outgoing. What's
2: spicy.
1: And that helps you to come out of your shell
2: and be like, oh, it's me. Okay, so you guys are working well together, kind of thing. How did the date go?
3: So I thought it went pretty great. We met for drinks. A couple of her friends were at the same bar, so they joined us. And I can be a little bit anxious. Is that like a red flag? Or
1: Her friends were there to judge you?
2: That's kind of weird.
4: Yeah,
2: random.
4: I think so too. And, well, let me ask you this. Did she say her friends were there and she was surprised to see them?
3: Yeah.
4: Okay, so we already know she's a liar.
2: Yeah, that seems like a total setup.
4: That's a tough first date, man, when you got to be going through the whole friend thing.
3: And they were nice.
4: Well, that's fine, but how do you get to know her when people that already know her are taking her time away,
2: That's the thing.
1: The friend gauntlet.
4: Yeah, did you have any time alone with her?
3: About a half hour before her friends got there.
4: Right.
3: Then it was all, you know, the group thing, and they did seem to give me their stamp of approval.
4: And nothing weird or anything? You didn't get a weird vibe or weird feeling, anything weird happening?
3: No, I mean, once we got over the coincidence they all played it off like it was a coincidence. But once we got over that, Deirdre was showing me off to them, which felt great.
4: Yeah, dude, when you say coincidence, I'd like you to do it like you're using air quotes.
2: Yeah, the air quotes.
4: So we can tell.
2: Implied air quotes.
4: Yeah.
3: Did
2: you guys like smooch to end the date? Did you wrap things up and be like planning for another date kind of thing or what?
3: No, there was no smooch, but I was picking up on some vibes. I had a really early morning, so Deirdre walked me out to say goodnight, and then she went back and rejoined her friends. But before she did, she told me that she would love to get some more alone time with me.
4: Really?
2: Oh,
4: okay.
2: That seems kind of zesty and cool, but...
1: Do you guys think that the friends were just her escape, like protection?
2: Like a just-in-case kind of thing?
1: Right.
2: A phone call would suffice.
1: Yeah.
3: I was the one to leave, so it wasn't like she bailed and took off with them.
2: Okay. What has it been since your date? Like, has she texted you? Have you texted her, calls, anything?
3: No, I've texted her a few times, but she hasn't replied.
4: Now, let me just ask you a question real quick.
2: Oh, no.
4: Because think before you answer this question too, please, Mark, okay? When you were with her friends that were there, I'm assuming a lot of female friends?
3: Yeah.
4: Did you find yourself engaging in conversation in them, maybe a little too friendly?
1: Wait, I have a better way to ask the same question, Joe.
4: Do you know what I mean?
1: Here's a better way to ask the same question. Were you looking at her friends' eyes into their eyes as well?
2: Their beautiful eyes.
3: I think that her friends were wearing corrective lenses compared to her 2020 vision.
2: What?
1: So, I'm really not even sure what that means.
4: I love that answer, though. That's great.
2: That's good. Okay.
4: Let's call her.
2: Yeah.
1: Oh, my God. We have her number, thanks to you, Mark. We're going to call Deirdre in this. That's hard to say.
4: Yeah, Deirdre.
2: Deirdre.
1: Yeah.
2: Deirdre.
1: Joe, famous Deirdre, quick.
4: Deirdre Hall.
1: Thank you.
2: I don't know who that is.
4: Marlena on General Hospital? I mean, on Days of Our Lives? Come on.
2: Okay. I know her. Maybe.
1: We're going to call.
3: Stay home watching the soaps like I do.
1: Yeah, apparently.
2: Joe does.
4: I do.
1: We're gonna call her in a second. You hold on and listen while we talk to her.
3: My brother.
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1: John, Joe, and Courtney's Hang Up or Hang Out. 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
2: I like Mark.
1: About the date with Deirdre.
2: Hey, listen, if it doesn't work out with Deirdre, I'm thinking about asking him out.
3: Ooh, romance.
1: Did you just switch teams? What happened?
4: I mean,
3: Mark's dad. Mark.
4: You got a stable job.
1: All right, Mark. We're going to leave you on the line while we call Deirdre, but just don't say anything. Just listen until we bring in the conversation, okay?
4: Fantastic.
1: All right, we're going to... Did you say 10-10 instead of 10-4?
4: I said fantastic.
2: I thought you said fantastic.
1: Yeah. That was weird.
4: Copy that.
1: Copy that. Come on, over and out. Stand by, good buddy. Hold on, we're going to call Deirdre now.
5: Hello?
3: Hi, are we speaking to Deirdre?
1: You're on the radio.
5: You are. Better be worth my while.
3: Oh. Sassy pant. Well, you're on the radio, first of all. We hope it's worth your while. It's John, Joe, and Courtney from POR. Could you join our lovely show for a moment?
5: Well, this is the last thing I expected. What is this for?
1: Oh,
5: well,
1: just wait. It gets better.
2: Yeah. It gets way better. It's about love and romance. Do you remember going out on a date with somebody recently? His name was Mark. And from what we heard, you guys had a pretty good time.
3: Mm.
5: Oh, you mean Mark the Cheapskate? Then, well, you better hang up because I'm going to give you an earful.
3: Oh, we want that.
1: Oh, hey, man.
2: As my girl Courtney would say, Deirdre, give me that sweet, sweet tea, baby.
3: Yup.
1: I mean, we're going to pay for your date number two if you and Mark go out again, Deirdre. But what happened? Why is he a cheapskate?
5: He ran out on the bill.
3: What?
1: Oh, no.
3: No, he doesn't seem like... He seemed really nice and normal.
2: He's a dine and dasher?
3: Dine and dash.
5: Well, he may not give that impression, but I guess that's just who he is.
3: What?
5: People are like that.
6: Okay, Deirdre.
3: Oh.
6: Who doesn't let me call her DB.
3: Oh.
6: It's not right to tell people I didn't settle my tab. I paid before I left.
5: Is this who I think this is?
1: Oh,
3: yeah.
1: Deirdre, Mark's on the other line right now.
3: Surprise!
2: Yeah, he's been listening in. So maybe we can clear this whole mess up.
5: Well, Mark, you have some kind of nerve. There's a waltzing out early and just sticking me and my girlfriend with a $175 bill.
3: What?
6: Okay,
3: whoa.
6: Deirdre, I invited you on a date. And when your friends unexpectedly arrived, I covered their first round, plus the food that we shared. And I clarified with the server when I gave her my credit card after I used the men's room.
3: Mm.
5: Then why were there three appetizers and I don't even know how many French cocktails on the bill when the waitress gave it to us? I mean,
6: goodness say pas, okay? I don't know. Your friends had oysters after I'd settled my tab, but before I headed out. And I have no idea how many cocktails you had after I left.
2: Wow.
1: Oh, so your friends continued to order and expected him?
2: It sounds like Deirdre expected him to pay for her friends.
1: Wow.
3: Oh.
1: Is that? Wow.
2: Deirdre?
5: Well, it's the polite thing to do.
1: No.
3: What?
1: Oh. No.
5: Mark, you know what? You clearly haven't dated anyone with high value before, and that's not how I expect to be treated.
6: Oh. So. I also haven't called an escort service before, but I'm not going to start
2: now.
1: Oh, my God. Okay.
2: And by the way, I think, Deirdre, you're a little confused. The word value, that's maintenance you're looking for. High maintenance.
3: Oh. That was a good burn.
6: Thank you. And I think
1: I'm afraid.
5: I have self-worth, you guys.
2: No, what are you talking about, you weirdo?
1: We're going to retract our offer for date number two because I'm afraid the bill might be too high.
2: And I like Mark too much. I don't want him to go out with you again, Deirdre. You don't seem very nice.
3: You did say you'd go out with him, Joe, so there you go.
2: Yeah, he's my man. You leave him alone.
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17: A mix of sunshine and clouds will be present to end the work week today. Highs are going to climb into the lower 80s. We do have a chance for a spot shower throughout the afternoon and evening, but most towns will remain dry. Clearing skies overnight tonight, lows fall into the upper 50s and lower 60s. Saturday and Sunday will both have partly sunny skies with highs in the upper 70s to lower 80s, humid at times as well. I'm CBS 13 meteorologist Hannah Sheehy.
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0: 101.9 POR, John, Joe, and Courtney all morning and 12 in a row for you all day long. John Shannon not here on this Friday, like he is most of the summer. He's, you know, doing his John Shannon thing.
1: Just doing whatever he wants.
0: Must be nice. It is time for Courtney's App of the Day. Are you ready for the App of the Day?
1: Oh, yeah.
0: Wow, I'm shocking. Ready. All right, here we go. It's Courtney's App of the Day.
1: So I was looking at this TikTok. I've gotten into this habit of these people post TikToks with things that they're recommending, especially websites and different apps, and it'll be like a little scroll through. Right. And I love that because it gives me like a notion of what people are looking at right now, sure, instead of just going in myself. So this was on this one girl's list of really relaxing apps. So this is called Earth.fm.
0: Okay, is this, do I have to listen?
1: You gotta listen.
0: Okay, I'm ready.
1: Are you ready?
0: Yeah, go ahead.
1: Okay.

0: kind of annoying. I like the rain, though.
1: I like the rain.
0: Does the owl ever stop, or does it just keep going?
1: Probably not. It's probably continuous.
0: Oh, this is nice.
1: The sacred forests of India. And this, I will say, you can open it up in your browser.
0: Yeah.
1: So it's earth.fm, or just look up the app.
0: Oh.
1: But, you know, if you're at work and you're kind of like, I want to hear something, but maybe, you know, POR, you're like, oh, I'm sick of them, or you just want something, you know,
0: who's
1: natural.
0: Ever said that?
1: I know, never.
0: No one.
1: Literally never.
0: Well, this is kind of a cool app. I like this, and it sounds around the world.
1: It's just beautiful, and you can read, like, some of these, it will say, like, who the person is that recorded it. It has a little profile on them.
0: Nice. Can you record a sound and then put it up there?
1: No one wants to hear what, like, I'll do.
0: No one wants to hear that continuous sound.
1: My stomach noises.
0: No one wants to hear that sound. So we would recommend this, but it does cost money if you want to get, like, deep into it, right?
1: $9 a month, or you can pay lifetime. I think it said like 150 or something like that.
0: Okay, well, I like
1: honestly,
0: it. It sounds good.
1: Bad.
0: Yeah, kind of neat.
1: These are a dime a dozen, but when I find one that has good quality, and yeah, these sound excellent in headphones, so that's something.
0: Well,
1: extra.
0: When you find one that costs a dime, let me know.
1: That's
0: okay?
1: Actually true. Right. Yeah. 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

0: two people, but no second date. 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
1: Liz and Dan are on with us this morning. Hey, let's go with Dan first, and then we'll call Liz after Dan gives us the number. Dan, how you doing? Welcome to POR. You're on the radio.
2: Hey, what's up, man? I'm really excited that you picked me. Man, I don't know why Liz is acting so high and mighty.
3: She's a little prissy, perhaps? Did you do something weird on the date? Like, why is she ignoring you?
1: It's his fault that she's acting high?
4: Yeah, why do we just assume?
3: I don't know.
4: Courtney, I always do. Sorry.
2: I don't think I did anything on the date. I don't know. She's, like, really smart, and she's going for her doctorate, and I feel like maybe that she thinks I'm a little beneath her. Does that make any sense?
1: Sure.
3: Yeah, I mean, did she say something during the date that was like, you suck, or I hate you, or
4: You're a loser.
3: Loser.
1: Why aren't you smart?
3: Oh my God.
2: She might be smarter than me, but I'm not so dumb that I wouldn't have picked up on that signal.
3: Okay.
2: Yeah, when somebody calls you a dummy, you kind of know, don't call them back.
3: That's true, yeah.
2: But she seemed to have a fun time, but she did seem a little put out that I've got a bachelor's degree, but she seemed really put out that I had no intentions of going back to school.
1: Right.
2: Like the way she said it was something like, we should always be learning to keep our minds fresh or something like that.
1: Right.
4: And, but you still like her.
2: Yeah. I mean, she's hot, like smoke show hot.
3: Okay.
2: And really smart. And like, she's not just like book stuff. She knew a lot about the foods that we were eating. Like everything was great. It was only a first date, and maybe she was just nervous.
3: Yeah.
2: And it came across the wrong way.
1: I mean,
2: I'd really like to give her another chance.
4: By the way, Dan, how long ago were we talking here? Like, when was the first date?
2: So this is where I'm going to seem a little pathetic, because it was over a month ago, and I'm still trying to
4: don't even say stuff like that. You seem a lot pathetic.
3: Oh!
4: Not a little. No, I'm just kidding. I'm joking, Dan.
2: Very kind of you.
3: Oh, my God. I mean, did you guys meet on, like, Match.com, like a serious dating app or something looser?
2: No, and, like, no shade to anybody that does that. Mm-hmm. I don't. Like, I meet people in person or I very rarely go out on blind dates. But my friend set us up. It's a mutual friend, and she's been talking about her forever. I finally said, yes, she thought we'd be great together.
1: I feel like if a friend set you up, the friend would probably know both of you well enough to know compatibility or not.
4: Well, you would hope. But Dan sounds like a pretty smart guy and a pretty nice guy. So let's get to the bottom of this.
3: Yeah.
2: I like you.
1: Dan, you gave us her phone number. We're going to give Liz a call. You hold on while we talk to her, and we'll get you to jump in at the right time, okay?
2: All right. Thank you.
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11: A mix of sunshine and clouds will be present to end the work week today. Highs are going to climb into the lower 80s. We do have a chance for a spot shower throughout the afternoon and evening, but most towns will remain dry. Clearing skies overnight tonight, lows fall into the upper 50s and lower 60s. Saturday and Sunday will both have partly sunny skies with highs in the upper 70s to lower 80s, humid at times as well. I'm CBS 13 meteorologist Hannah Sheehy.
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1: John, Joe, and Courtney's hang up or hang out. We heard what Dan had to say about the date with Liz. They went out about a month ago, and he's still trying.
2: Maybe she made a nice impression. I mean, hey, she didn't sound nice.
3: He's going to be a doctor, and he said she was smoking hot. So why wouldn't he try?
2: That's true. That's every man's fantasy, right?
1: Is it?
3: I got a lot of movies I've seen that, you know, are like that.
2: Oh,
3: trust
2: my God.
3: Me.
1: Oh, my God. So we have the phone number, thanks to Dan. We're waiting for Liz to pick up, and we'll ask what her side of the story is.
4: Hello?
2: Hello, is this Dr. Liz?
3: No.
1: Not a doctor yet.
2: It's John, Joe, and Courtney from POR. You're on the radio.
4: Oh, hi.
1: Hey.
2: Surprise.
1: You know that hang up or hang out that you hear all the time on the radio? Yeah, you're it.
3: You're the star.
4: Oh, okay. I'm going to guess you guys are talking about my date with Dan.
2: Yes.
4: Okay, what do you want to know?
3: Well, did you enjoy hanging out with him, first of all? Let's start with that. Did you guys have a good time?
4: I did have a good time.
3: Okay.
4: He's a nice guy, and we're not completely 100% lockstep about everything, but that's okay. It makes things interesting.
3: Sure.
2: I mean, if you thought he was so nice and stuff, why aren't you calling him back? It's been a whole month.
4: Well, it doesn't have anything to do with the date, honestly. I was ready to hang out with him again, and then I found his TikTok. He's on TikTok, and he has his own channel, which would normally not be a big deal at all. But the problem is, he's half naked and everything.
3: Oh,
2: excuse me.
3: Hey now, hold on now. Yeah. Liz, are we talking shirtless or like naked?
1: Yeah, which half naked?
2: Yes. Right.
4: like towing the line of being a porn star naked.
3: Wow.
1: Oh, that's more than half naked.
3: No
2: and
3: kidding.
2: I'm assuming that matters because that's kind of a
1: I thought Courtney was going to ask what's his TikTok.
2: I mean, I'm going to ask after.
3: Say, what's his handle?
2: Hey-o.
4: Yeah, I mean, I don't know. To me, it's like, well, what happens if my mom sees that, you know?
3: Your mom's on TikTok?
2: Wow.
4: No. Other people are. They could show it to her. So I don't want to go there.
2: I mean, maybe your mom wants to see. I don't know.
3: Mm.
1: We're gonna ask Dan because Liz, surprise, Dan has been listening in. Dan,
3: hey, naked Dan, tell us a story.
2: What's up?
1: What's with your TikTok?
5: So first off, it's just Dan. I don't see what the big deal is, man. Like I'm really in shape, and I should be allowed to show off my body.
3: Mm.
4: You can. I just won't date you.
3: Wow,
5: that is so stupid. And there's not enough O's to put behind so. That is so incredibly stupid. I mean, we had fun on the date. Why are you being so uptight?
4: Because it's embarrassing.
5: No, it's not. It's only embarrassing if you like, aren't in shape and you pose that way.
3: I'm going to go with Liz on this one. You guys know my rule. I won't accept a friend request from anybody not wearing a shirt.
2: Yeah, the shirtless thing is a little 2010, perhaps.
3: Mm-hmm.
1: I think it's okay to be never.
2: Never naked?
1: On the internet.
2: Oh.
3: Naked Dan, will you consider being non-naked Dan and toning it down a little bit on the TikTok if she was to go back out with you again?
5: Again, it's just Dan.
1: Sorry.
5: Yeah, look, I only went on one date with this girl, and I start toning things down now. I mean, where does it end?
3: I know. You got to wear, like, shoes and pants.
2: Yeah.
3: And crazy.
2: That's underpants.
5: If I was a girl on Instagram or TikTok making my living that way, everybody would, like, support me and celebrate me for embracing body positivity and everything else. I've worked really hard to look this way. I'm building my own following. I got a ton of fans. I look good, and I'm not going to apologize to anybody for it. Not Liz. Not you guys, not anybody.
2: Ooh.
3: Dan, I think you need to work on your confidence and then maybe, you know, dip your toes or your, you know, naked self back into the dating pool.
1: I think it comes back to, you know, Dan, you're going to do your thing. You're going to do your thing, and Liz just isn't into it.
2: Sure. She wants a conservative Amish man with
3: that's
2: full turtleneck.
3: That's not what she said. She just wants somebody that's not naked in all their photos.
5: She wants a dude that tucks in his shirt. I get it.
1: Yeah.
3: I'm with Liz on this one. I wouldn't want my person out there, like, you know, with naked.
5: That's why I wouldn't be dating you.
2: Oh.
3: Yeah, you wish naked, Dan, okay? I'm not just a doctor, but I put out on the first date.
2: Ooh. Oh, baby.
1: And he watches General Hospital, so he knows Dr. Stuff.
3: Yeah, that's right.
1: All right, Dan and Liz. I don't even know if Liz is still here.
2: He's like, bye. Over it.
4: I'm here.
1: Okay, but not going on a second date that we're going to pay for, right?
4: Oh, no. I wish him well, but no.
1: All right. Thanks, guys.
3: Good luck, Naked Dan.
5: It's just Dan.
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0: I know that the Fridays are getting tougher and tougher for Courtney to bring Rosie in because she's getting more mobile and she's just off everywhere and into everything. Yet I don't care because I just thoroughly enjoy seeing Rosie every Friday. What is she doing right now?
1: Oh, I'm trying to buckle her in the bumbo, and she's like, thrashing.
0: Baby Rosie. I got to post a picture. I got a great picture of her from my vantage point this morning. Baby Rosie, of course, in with us on Friday mornings. By the way, John missing out because, I mean, he's got every Friday off, I think, for the rest of the summer.
1: Yeah,
0: and
1: he does.
0: So he's out of Baby Rosie time. Oh, did you everybody hear that? She's so sweet. Oh, that didn't feel good.
1: She gets irritated.
0: Well, yeah. Well, you know, you mentioned Uncle John, and she obviously starts crying.
1: She's like,
0: don't worry, honey. Uncle Joe's here, and everything's all right. All right, what do you say we do a feel-good story of the day, Courtney?
1: Yes.
0: And Baby Rosie, you okay with that? Wonderful. Well, it feels like-

0: right, Mommy and Baby Rosie, pay attention. I got a great story. Something pretty special happening up in Casco this week, my neck of the woods. It's Camp Sunshine, a place very close to our hearts.
1: Oh, yeah.
0: Families from across the country are finding something that's often hard to find after a life-changing diagnosis, and that would be people that understand your situation.
1: Oh, my God, that's so important. Too.
0: So this week's session at Camp Sunshine is dedicated to children living with hearing loss, many of whom developed it while being treated for other serious illnesses.
1: Aww.
0: And for these families, the medical treatment may be over, but the journey certainly isn't. And that's where Camp Sunshine comes in, and they really help the kids to shine. Kids like Ian, who's at Camp Sunshine this week, he received a liver transplant, and now he has to wear hearing aids.
1: Oh.
0: But he gets to spend time with other children who understand exactly what he is going through. That's right, baby Rosie.
1: Yeah, that's got to be massive.
0: So there's no awkward questions throughout the day. Mm-hmm. Ian doesn't feel different.
1: Nope.
0: He's just a kid being with other kids.
1: Aww.
0: And parents say that they finally have a place where they don't have to explain their story to everybody. They can just laugh and cry or ask questions and lean on families walking the same path that they do. We've done a lot of fundraising for Camp Sunshine.
1: Yes.
0: You and I have hosted many fundraisers for them.
1: Oh, I love hearing the stories.
0: These are the stories that we hear, right?
1: Yep.
0: It is about the support that they get from Camp Sunshine and the other families that they meet. And that's really the gift that the most that they take from it.
1: It's going to be like a breath of fresh air for them.
0: Yeah. And sometimes the greatest medicine, they say, isn't found at the hospital. Sometimes it's found around the campfire or the playground or in the smile of another child who simply says, me too.
1: Yes.
0: That's the kind of connection that Camp Sunshine creates every single day. And that is something that we will continue to celebrate here at WPOR.
1: I love
0: and,
1: it.
0: And I think we've got something coming up with them
1: in the fall.
0: Yeah, in the fall. I think we're going to do another fundraiser with them. I love working with Camp Sunshine.
1: Same.
0: The stories, they're so emotional.
1: Oh,
0: and
1: I know.
0: And I'm worn out after it. But
1: yes.
0: You know what? I love doing it every single day.
1: It feels
0: awesome.
1: So good.
0: That is your Feel Good Story of the Day. The Extra Cup of Joe Feel Good Story of the Day being brought to you by 207 Plumbing, Heating and Air Conditioning, responsive, experienced, and fairly priced.
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10: A mix of sunshine and clouds will be present to end the work week today. Highs are going to climb into the lower 80s. We do have a chance for a spot shower throughout the afternoon and evening, but most towns will remain dry. Clearing skies overnight tonight, lows fall into the upper 50s and lower 60s. Saturday and Sunday will both have partly sunny skies with highs in the upper 70s to lower 80s, humid at times as well. I'm CBS 13 meteorologist Hannah Sheehy.
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0: 101.9 POR, John, Joe, and Courtney, all morning and 12 in a row for you all day. John is off today. Great time last night at WPOR's happy hour at the Brunswick.
1: Oh, that was so much fun.
0: Thank you, everybody, for swinging by. Co-host filling in for John this morning, baby Rosie. As usual, typical Friday morning.
1: Escape.
0: Is she gone again? Oh, she's at the door.
1: She's at the door.
0: If you're just joining us or maybe haven't heard the past few Fridays, we're at the point in baby Rosie's advancement. She's almost one. Hi, I'm pointing at you too.
1: Almost one.
0: Where you put her down now and then you look up and she's at the York Toll Plaza.
1: Literally.
0: Yeah, she's just like, she's gone. She's miles away.
1: Yesterday she started actually running in the house and I was like, oh my God. She's so fast.
0: And it's that scary thing right now where she's just

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0: 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John off today, so it is Joe, Courtney, and the Baby Rosie Show.
1: The bebe.
0: What's she eating right now?
1: I have these gluten-free pretzel chips that are their crisps, I guess, that I had. And I was like, she'd like those. She was into crunchy snacks right now. And she's getting good at biting pieces off.
0: I tried to give her a bite of my donut earlier, and she wouldn't have it.
1: Weird.
0: Yeah, she turned away from it. But that was actually after you'd given her a little piece of your pizza.
1: Oh, that makes sense.
0: So she's probably a little full.
1: She's full.
0: That poor kid. We're going to like stuff her full.
1: Oh my God.
0: Hansel and Gretel.
1: Little fatty.
0: All right, time for a look at some movies. We got a big one coming out this weekend.
2: It's going to be a fun movie.
0: All right, we've got George from MadWolf.com. That is MadWolf with two Ds. If you're looking for some great movie content, you'll find it at MadWolf.com. Oh, yeah. George, Spider-Man's coming out this weekend, right?
3: Yes, Spider-Man Brand New Day is the new one.
0: All right.
3: Yep.
0: All right, let's get right to it. Mm-hmm. Is it worth it? Was it worth the wait?
3: It is.
0: Nice.
3: Yes.
1: Wow.
3: Yes. Liked it. A lot of fun. Yeah. We catch up with Tom Holland, of course. He's back as Spider-Man. And if you remember, nobody knows him now.
1: Yeah,
0: right.
3: He had to make that choice, and that includes his girlfriend and his best friend. So he's spending his time just basically working and just busting the bad guys, so much so that he's got stress, he's got headaches, even some of his high-tech suit stuff is
0: maybe
3: starting
0: I'm
3: to
0: Spider-Man.
3: Yeah. Yeah, so he's kind of at a crossroads, and he's starting to see sides of his personality that he didn't know before. And he's got some inner turmoil going on, and it's bad timing because that's just when this very mysterious and very tricky new villain emerges. And I'm not going to say who it is.
0: Okay.
3: I know the identity has been floating out there on social media.
0: Well, I don't know what it is.
3: Don't know. Good. Big. Good. Because okay. I didn't either, and that's the best way. And so,
0: can I ask? All right, I hate to interrupt, but does smoking hot Aunt May help him get through anything?
3: only in flashbacks.
0: Aww,
3: if you remember,
0: okay.
3: Yeah, but she's there in flashbacks, and the movie does do a good job, like saluting and the whole franchise and the character's journey up to now, how far he's come, because this one really feels like he's stepping into an adult now. I mean, the movie has. The movie has some
0: well, he is
3: more
0: 47.
3: Adult themes. Yeah, that's the thing. I mean, when he started this role, the actor Tom Holland was 21, but he looked 15.
1: Yeah.
0: Right.
3: So this was something where he's been a kid this whole time, and we've been along with this journey. So now it's time to really step in and be more of a Spider-Man. You know?
0: Right.
3: And so it feels emotional that way. But the action looks good. The CGI looks good, except for one little minor thing, and that is the Hulk, because you've got the Hulk back, you've got the Punisher, which turn out to be, well, he doesn't know whether are they friends or foe, can he trust them or not?
0: Right.
3: But when the Hulk is the Hulk, his facial features are a little funky, which was kind of funny, because the rest of it really looks really good, and the action is good. So
1: That's
3: just a little bit of a nitpick.
0: I wanted to mess with stuff.
1: I hate when it's, like,
3: but it's,
1: bad.
3: You know, it's not as good as the rest of it, which makes it kind of stand out more, which
0: all
3: is the only thing.
0: So, George, do we stick around for this
3: you
0: one?
3: You do. It's not a major thing at the end, but there is something.
0: Okay.
3: You know, stay till, and that makes the runtime a full 2 hours and 20 minutes,
1: ooh,
3: which is... But it doesn't feel long. I had a lot of fun with it. I really did. I had a lot of fun with it.
0: You know, those movies like that, I don't mind if they're, you know, a little over 2 hours long, because they tend to move really quickly.
1: A lot of action.
0: And those Spider-Man movies have been fantastic
1: I
0: so far.
1: I have loved
3: them. Yeah. I think people will like this one. I do.
0: All right.
1: Cool.
0: Listen, real quick, I want to get to another one, because Courtney told me you had a Joe-approved movie this week. I want to know what this is.
3: This is called, it's called I Want Your Sex.
0: Okay, I'm in.
1: Rosie, cover your ears.
0: I'm in.
3: It's a comedy. It's really funny. It is an adult comedy. Cooper Hoffman is a young kid who gets hired, a young man, I should say, who gets hired as an assistant to a pop artist played by Olivia Wilde. And her art has to deal, is very frank sexually, let's put it that way.
0: Really?
3: And, they get into quite the relationship. It's Joe approved, and it's quite funny.
1: Wow!
0: I don't think I'm going to be laughing.
3: Yeah,
0: I don't think I'm going to laugh.
3: as long as you will laugh. You will laugh.
0: Okay.
3: But you'll also appreciate it. And I really liked it. I mean, this is a filmmaker named Greg Araki, who's always very bold and audacious and fearless and very, very, very sexual in his movies. And this one is too. And so, it was probably my favorite of his movies. I laughed a lot.
1: I'm just glad that the raunchy comedy is back.
0: I like raunchy comedies. Those are always awesome.
1: Is that
0: one streaming or is that in the theaters?
3: This is in theaters. Yeah.
0: I got to wait then. I like watching those kind of movies in the comfort of my own home. You know what I'm talking about. All right. That's GeorgeMadWolf.com if you want to check it out. We appreciate you joining us, Georgie. And we'll talk to you next week, pal. Thanks.
3: Okay. Thank you, guys.
1: Bye.
0: Thanks, Rosie.
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3: A mix of sunshine and clouds will be present to end the work week today. Highs are going to climb into the lower 80s. We do have a chance for a spot shower throughout the afternoon and evening, but most towns will remain dry. Clearing skies overnight tonight, lows fall into the upper 50s and lower 60s. Saturday and Sunday will both have partly sunny skies, with highs in the upper 70s to lower 80s, humid at times as well. I'm CBS 13 meteorologist Hannah Sheehy.
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0: Two people, but no second date. 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
1: John, Joe, and Courtney's hang up or hang out on 101.9 POR. Let's find out what went wrong between Mark and Deirdre. We'll pay for the second date if they want to go out again. It's always a mystery. It's always asking the right questions to find the right answer.
2: We're like detectives.
1: Yeah. Let's put on our weird Sherlock Holmes hats and talk to Mark first. Thanks for being on the radio. Tell us all about Deirdre. What's going on with her?
3: Hey, thanks. Yeah, so it's hard to say. She got pretty quiet after our date.
4: Oh, that might not be a good sign about your date, I would think. So what is it about her, though? Let's talk a little bit about Deirdre.
2: Oh,
4: What makes her, you know, a little more special than the rest?
3: Her eyes are really beautiful.
4: You give me the dude code? Is that a dude code?
2: Big
4: her
2: eyes.
4: Big eyes.
2: Eyes,
4: yeah.
1: She's got great eyes.
3: I didn't say that.
4: Oh, okay.
3: But she is very well put together.
4: Okay.
2: Nice.
3: And she's also super social. And my buddies said it could be good for me to look for someone to get out of my shell a little bit, because I tend to be a little bit shy, and Deirdre definitely does that.
4: Well, a lot of times in relationships, you'll get the opposites, too.
2: Opposites,
4: like, right?
2: Yep.
4: One person a little more reserved, the other person in the relationship will be a little more outgoing.
2: That's very true.
1: But she's more outgoing. What's
2: spicy.
1: And that helps you to come
2: out of your shell and be like, oh, it's me. Okay, so you guys are working well together, kind of thing. How did the date go?
3: So I thought it went pretty great. We met for drinks. A couple of her friends were at the same bar, so they joined us. And I mean, I could be a little bit anxious. Is that like a red flag? Or
1: Her friends were there to judge you?
2: That's kind of weird.
4: Yeah.
2: Random.
4: I think so, too. And, well, let me ask you this. Did she say her friends were there and she was surprised to see them?
3: Yeah.
4: Okay, so we already know she's a liar.
2: Yeah, that seems like a total setup.
4: That's a tough first date, man, when you got to be going through the whole friend thing.
3: And they were nice.
4: Well, that's fine, but how do you get to know her when people that already know her are taking her time away?
2: Yeah,
4: right?
2: That's the thing.
1: The friend gauntlet.
4: Yeah, did you have any time alone with her?
3: About a half hour before her friends got there.
4: Right.
3: Then it was all, you know, the group thing, and they did seem to give me their stamp of approval.
4: And nothing weird or anything? You didn't get a weird vibe or weird feeling, anything weird happening?
3: No, I mean, once we got over the coincidence of, I mean, they all played it off like it was a coincidence.
1: Yeah.
3: But once we got over that, Deirdre was showing me off to them, which felt great.
4: Yeah, dude, when you say coincidence, I'd like you to do it like you're using air quotes.
2: Yeah, the air quotes.
4: So we can tell.
2: Implied air quotes.
4: Yeah.
3: Right.
2: Did you guys, like, smooch to end the date? Did you wrap things up and be, like, planning for another date kind of thing, or what?
3: No, there was no smooch, but I was picking up on some vibes. I had a really early morning, so Deirdre walked me out to say goodnight, and then she went back and rejoined her friends. But before she did, she told me that she would love to get some more alone time with me.
4: Really?
2: Oh,
4: okay.
2: That seems kind of zesty and cool, but
1: do you guys think that the friends were just her escape, like protection?
2: Like a just-in-case kind of thing?
1: Right.
2: The phone call would suffice.
1: Yeah.
3: I mean, I was the one to leave, so it wasn't like she bailed and took off with them.
2: Okay. What has it been since your date? Like, has she texted you? Have you texted her, calls, anything?
3: No, I've texted her a few times, but she hasn't replied.
4: Now, let me just ask you a question real quick.
2: Oh, no.
4: Because think before you answer this question too, please, Mark, okay? When you were with her friends that were there, I'm assuming a lot of female friends?
3: Yeah.
4: Did you find yourself engaging in conversation in them, maybe a little too friendly?
1: Wait, I have a better way to ask the same question, Joe.
4: Do you know what I mean?
1: Here's a better way to ask the same question. Were you looking at her friends' eyes into their eyes as well?
2: Their beautiful eyes.
3: I think that her friends were wearing corrective lenses compared to her 20/20 vision.
1: What? So, I'm really not even sure what that means.
4: I love that answer, though. That's great.
2: That's good. Okay.
4: Let's call her.
2: Yeah.
1: Oh, my God. We have her number, thanks to you, Mark. We're going to call Deirdre in this. That's hard to say.
4: Yeah,
1: Deirdre.
2: Deirdre?
1: Yeah.
2: Deirdre?
1: Joe, famous Deirdre. Quick.
4: Deirdre Hall.
1: Thank you.
2: I don't know who that is.
4: Marlena on General Hospital? I mean, on Days of Our Lives? Come on.
2: Okay. I know her. Maybe.
1: We're going to call.
3: Stay home watching the soaps like I do.
1: Yeah, apparently.
2: Joe does.
4: I do.
1: We're gonna call her in a second. You hold on and listen while we talk to her.
3: My brother.
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0: two people, but no second date. 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
1: John, Joe, and Courtney's Hang Up or Hang Out. Had a nice long talk with Mark.
2: I like Mark about
1: the date with Deirdre.
2: Hey, listen, if it doesn't work out with Deirdre, I'm thinking about asking him out.
3: Ooh, romance.
1: Did you just switch teams?
4: Hey,
1: what happened?
4: I mean,
3: Mark's dad. Mark.
4: You got a stable job.
1: All right, Mark, we're going to leave you on the line while we call Deirdre, but just don't say anything. Just listen until we bring in the conversation, okay?
4: Fantastic.
1: All right, we're going to... Did you say 10-10 instead of 10-4?
4: Fantastic.
2: I thought you said fantastic.
1: But, that was weird.
4: Copy that.
1: Over and out. Stand by, good buddy. Hold on. We're going to call Deirdre now.
5: Hello?
3: Hi, are we speaking to Deirdre?
1: You're on the radio.
5: You are. I mean, better be worth my while.
3: Oh. Sassy pant. Well, you're on the radio, first of all. We hope it's worth your while. It's John, Joe, and Courtney from POR. Could you join our lovely show for a moment?
5: Well, this is the last thing I expected. What is this for?
1: Oh,
5: well,
1: just wait. It gets better.
3: Yeah.
2: It gets way better. It's about love and romance. Do you remember going out on a date with somebody recently? His name was Mark. And from what we heard, you guys had a pretty good time.
3: Mm.
5: Oh, you mean Mark the cheapskate? Then, well, you better hang up because I'm going to give you an earful.
3: Oh, we want that.
1: Oh, hey, man.
2: As my girl Courtney would say, Deirdre, give me that sweet, sweet tea, baby.
3: Yup.
1: I mean, we're going to pay for your date number two if you and Mark go out again, Deirdre. But what happened? Why is he a cheapskate?
5: He ran out on the bill.
3: What?
1: Oh, no.
3: No, he doesn't seem like... He seemed really nice and normal.
2: He's a dine and dasher?
3: Dine and dash.
5: Well, he may not give that impression, but I guess that's just who he is.
3: What?
5: People are like that.
6: Okay, Deirdre.
3: No.
6: Oh. Who doesn't let me call her DD.
3: Oh.
6: It's not right to tell people I didn't settle my tab. I paid before I left.
5: Is this who I think this is?
1: Oh,
3: yeah.
1: Deirdre, Mark's on the other line right now.
3: Surprise.
2: Yeah, he's been listening in. So maybe we can clear this whole mess up.
5: Well, Mark, you have some kind of nerve just waltzing out early and just sticking me and my girlfriends with a $175 bill.
3: What?
6: Okay,
3: whoa.
6: Deirdre, I invited you on a date. And when your friends unexpectedly arrived, I covered their first round, plus the food that we shared. And I clarified with the server when I gave her my credit card after I used the men's room.
3: Mm.
5: Then why were there three appetizers when I don't even know how many French cocktails on the bill when the waitress gave it to us? I mean,
6: goodness say pas, okay? I don't know. Your friends had oysters after I'd settled my tab, but before I headed out. And I have no idea how many cocktails you had after I left.
2: Wow.
1: Oh, your friends continued to order and expected him?
2: No, it sounds like Deirdre expected him to pay for her friends.

0: Is that?
1: Wow.
2: Deirdre? Well, it's the polite thing to do.
1: No.
0: What?
1: No.
2: Mark, you know what? Mark, you clearly haven't dated anyone with high value before, and that's not how I expect to be treated.
3: Oh. So. I also haven't called an escort service before, but I'm not going to start
4: Wow.
1: now. Oh, my God. Okay.
4: And by the way, I think, Deirdre, you're a little confused. The word value, that's maintenance you were looking for. High maintenance.
0: Oh. That was a good burn.
3: Thank you. And I think maybe just because yes, I will take you up on that offer.
1: I'm afraid.
2: I have self-worth, you guys.
4: No, so what are you talking about, you weirdo?
1: We're going to retract our offer for date number two because I'm afraid the bill might be too high.
4: And I like Mark too much. I don't want him to go out with you again, Deirdre. You don't seem very nice.
0: You did say you'd go out with him, Joe, so there you go.
4: Yeah, he's my man. You leave him alone.
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0: are.
1: A mix of sunshine and clouds will be present to end the work week today. Highs are going to climb into the lower 80s. We do have a chance for a spot shower throughout the afternoon and evening, but most towns will remain dry. Clearing skies overnight tonight, lows fall into the upper 50s and lower 60s. Saturday and Sunday will both have partly sunny skies with highs in the upper 70s to lower 80s, humid at times as well. I'm CBS 13 meteorologist Hannah Sheehy.
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Whether you're paying bills or hauling lobster traps, keep us on in the background. 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

0: 101.9 POR, John, Joe, and Courtney all morning and 12 in a row for you all day long. John Shannon not here on this Friday, like he is most of the summer. He's, you know, doing his John Shannon thing.
1: Just doing whatever he wants.
0: Must be nice. It is time for Courtney's App of the Day. Are you ready for the App of the Day?
1: Oh, yeah.
0: Wow, I'm shocking. Ready. All right, here we go. It's Courtney's App of the Day.
1: So I was looking at this TikTok. I've gotten into this habit of these people post TikToks with things that they're recommending, especially websites and different apps, and it'll be like a little scroll through. Right. And I love that because it gives me like a notion of what people are looking at right now. Sure. Instead of just going in myself. So this was on this one girl's list of really relaxing apps. So this is called Earth.fm.
0: Okay. Is this do I have to listen?
1: You gotta listen.
0: Okay, I'm ready.
1: Are you ready?
0: Yeah, go ahead.
1: Okay. Here we go.
0: And what's it do? I don't hear anything.
1: It's different sounds from all over the world, and they're real recordings that people do, which I thought was really cool.
0: So you get the stream.
1: Mm-hmm. This is the Ocean FM. Oh. I will say not all of the things are available. It is $9 a month if you want everything.
0: So would this continuously play for you?
1: Yes.
0: Really?
1: Yeah. And some of them are really cool. So this one is called Bee Sounds. Isn't that beautiful? Inside a beehive. And some of them will have like a little story like, I recorded this doing, you know, at the so-and-so's farm with this.
0: If you listen to one, though, one gets close and it does a little, that freaked me out.
1: I don't know if anyone would sleep to this.
0: Yeah, me
1: either. But, you know, maybe you're zoning out doing something. This is Night Rain with Distant Boreal Owl. Can you hear it?
0: Oh, yeah, hear it in the background? That's kind of annoying. I like the rain, though.
1: I like the rain.
0: Does the owl ever stop, or does it just keep going?
1: Probably not. It's probably continuous.
0: This is nice.
1: The Sacred Forests of India. And this, I will say, you can open it up in your browser.
0: Yeah.
1: So it's earth.fm, or just look up the app.
0: Oh.
1: But, you know, if you're at work and you're kind of like, I want to hear something, but maybe, you know, POR, you're like, oh, I'm sick of them, or you just want something, you know,
0: who's ever
1: natural.
0: Said that?
1: I know, never.
0: No one.
1: Literally never.
0: Well, this is kind of a cool app. I like this. And it sounds around the world.
1: It's just beautiful. And you can read, like, some of these, it will say, like, who the person is that recorded it. Yeah. It has a little profile on them.
0: Nice. Can you record a sound and then put it up there?
1: No one wants to hear what, like, I'll do.
0: No one wants to hear that continuous sound.
1: My stomach noises.
0: No one wants to hear that sound. So we would recommend this, but it does cost money if you want to get, like, deep into it, right?
1: $9 a month, or you can pay lifetime. I think it said like $150 or something like that.
0: Okay. Well, I like it. It sounds good. Bad. Yeah, kind of neat.
1: These are a dime a dozen, but when I find one that has good quality, and these sound excellent in headphones, so that's something
0: Well,
1: extra.
0: When you find one that costs a dime, let me know.
1: That's
0: okay?
1: Actually true. Right. Yeah. My app of the day is brought to you by the Matea Group with Keller Williams Realty. 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

0: I know that the Fridays are getting tougher and tougher for Courtney to bring Rosie in because she's getting more mobile and she's just off everywhere and into everything. Yet I don't care because I just thoroughly enjoy seeing Rosie every Friday. What is she doing right now?
1: Oh, I'm trying to buckle her in the bumbo and she's like, thrashing.
0: Hi, baby Rosie. I got to post a picture. I got a great picture of her from my vantage point this morning. Baby Rosie, of course, in with us on Friday mornings. By the way, John missing out because, I mean, he's got every Friday off, I think, for the rest of the summer.
1: Yeah,
0: and
1: he does.
0: So he's out of baby Rosie time. Oh, did you everybody hear that? She's so sweet. Oh, that didn't feel good.
1: She gets irritated.
0: Well, yeah. Well, you know, you mentioned Uncle John, and she obviously starts crying.
1: She's like,
0: don't worry, honey. Uncle Joe's here, and everything's all right. All right, what do you say we do a feel-good story of the day, Courtney?
1: Yes.
0: And baby Rosie, you okay with that? Wonderful. Well, it feels like-

0: All right, Mommy and Baby Rosie, pay attention. I got a great story. Something pretty special happening up in Casco this week, my neck of the woods. It's Camp Sunshine, a place very close to our hearts.
1: Oh, yeah.
0: Families from across the country are finding something that's often hard to find after a life-changing diagnosis, and that would be people that understand your situation.
1: Oh, my God, that's so important. Too.
0: So this week's session at Camp Sunshine is dedicated to children living with hearing loss, many of whom developed it while being treated for other serious illnesses.
1: Aww.
0: And for these families, the medical treatment may be over, but the journey certainly isn't. And that's where Camp Sunshine comes in, and they really help the kids to shine. Kids like Ian, who's at Camp Sunshine this week, he received a liver transplant, and now he has to wear hearing aids. But he gets to spend time with other children who understand exactly what he is going through. That's right, Baby Rosie.
1: Yeah, that's got to be massive.
0: So there's no awkward questions throughout the day. Mm-hmm. Ian doesn't feel different.
1: Nope.
0: He's just a kid being with other kids.
1: Aww.
0: And parents say that they finally have a place where they don't have to explain their story to everybody. They can just laugh and cry or ask questions and lean on families walking the same path that they do. We've done a lot of fundraising for Camp Sunshine.
1: Yes.
0: You and I have hosted many fundraisers for them.
1: Oh, I love hearing the stories.
0: These are the stories that we hear, right?
1: Yep.
0: It is about the support that they get from Camp Sunshine and the mm-hmm. other families that they meet. And that's really the gift that the most that they take from it.
1: It's going to be like a breath of fresh air for them.
0: Yeah. And sometimes the greatest medicine, they say, isn't found at the hospital. Sometimes it's found around the campfire or the playground
1: yep.
0: or in the smile of another child who simply says, me too.
1: Yes.
0: That's the kind of connection that Camp Sunshine creates every single day. And that is something that we will continue to celebrate here at WPOR.
1: I love
0: and,
1: it.
0: And I think we've got something coming up with them in the fall. Yeah, in the fall. I think mm-hmm. we're going to do another fundraiser with them. I love working with Camp Sunshine.
1: Same.
0: The stores, they're so emotional.
1: Oh,
0: and
1: I know.
0: And I'm worn out after it. But
1: yes.
0: you know what? I love doing it every single day.
1: It feels
0: awesome.
1: So good.
0: That is your Feel Good Story of the Day. The Extra Cup of Joe Feel Good Story of the Day being brought to you by 207 Plumbing, Heating and Air Conditioning, responsive, experienced, and fairly priced.
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0: 101.9 POR, John, Joe, and Courtney all morning and 12 in a row for you all day. John is off today. Great time last night at WPOR's Happy Hour at the Brunswick.
1: Oh, that was so much fun.
0: Thank you, everybody, for swinging by. Co-host filling in for John this morning, baby Rosie. As usual, typical Friday morning.
1: Escape.
0: Is she gone again? Oh, she's at the door.
1: She's at the door.
0: If you're just joining us or maybe haven't heard the past few Fridays, we're at the point in baby Rosie's advancement. She's almost one. Hi, I'm pointing at you too.
1: Almost one.
0: Where you put her down now and then you look up and she's at the York Toll Plaza.
1: Literally.
0: Yeah, she's just like, she's gone. She's miles away.
1: Yesterday she started actually running in the house and I was like, oh my God. She's so fast.
0: And it's that scary thing right now where she's just getting it down, I've noticed,
1: yeah.
0: And she falls too.
1: A lot.
0: But she's the kid and she's designed to fall.
1: It's true.
0: So she doesn't seem to be bothered by it.
1: Nah.
0: But every time she does, I cringe.
1: Yes.
0: And just like I tense up every time she falls down.
1: It's so, and like sometimes she will cry when she falls and then I feel really bad and I'm like, ah, and I want to give her like $100.
0: Right.
1: Know what I mean?
0: Yes.
1: But
0: or
1: she's
0: wanna,
1: fine.
0: You want to pick her up and kind of just like hold her and like walk her. Yeah, I
1: she's
0: know,
1: like,
0: honey.
1: Get away from me.
0: It's the same way I felt when I first met you like a decade ago and you first got drunk and you were stumbling through the Old Port and I was like, I don't know what to do. Do I give her $100?
1: Yes.
0: Or do I pick her? I can't
1: always
0: pick her up. I tried that. That doesn't work.
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7: A mix of sunshine and clouds will be present to end the work week today. Highs are going to climb into the lower 80s. We do have a chance for a spot shower throughout the afternoon and evening, but most towns will remain dry. Clearing skies overnight tonight, lows fall into the upper 50s and lower 60s. Saturday and Sunday will both have partly sunny skies with highs in the upper 70s to lower 80s, humid at times as well. I'm CBS 13 meteorologist Hannah Sheehy.
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Ella Langley, Love and Life Again. 101.9 POR, John, Joe, and Courtney all morning, 12 in a row, all day. Have you been in a rut, but you're loving life again? That is fantastic. I'm so happy for you. I'm also happy that it is Friday. It's been a long week, but we did it. We made it to the end. Now let's celebrate.

101.9 POR, John Joe Courtney, all morning, 12 in a row, all day. Did you hear? Kenny Chesney's got a new album coming out. Yeah, that will be September 25th. It is called Silver Sands Marina. So be on the lookout for that. I have a feeling this song will be on there. Here's Carry On.

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Riley Green, Think As You Drunk, 101.9 POR, John Joe, recording all morning, 12 in a row, all day. Have you heard about what's going on in his home state of Alabama? There's a restaurant there that won't serve Coke, which is like a travesty there. I'll tell you more about the story, though, coming up.

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1: Parmalee's not the only band here that we play on POR that's got a song called Cowgirl. In fact, Shaboozy just performed it on The Tonight Show last night, 101.9 POR. He's got a new album out now,

0: Are you a Coke or are you a Pepsi fan? Or are you a Moxie fan? 101.9 POR, John Joe recording all morning, 12 in a row, all day. Well, you won't be able to get Coke at this restaurant if you ever go down to Alabama, because this guy, he's beefing with Coca-Cola. Yeah, now, if you go far down south, like really far down south, they call Coke all soda. Like, all soda is Coke there. You just be like, I'll get an orange Coke, it's weird. But this dude has got a beef with Coke because he was serving both. And I guess some like big wigs at Coke came through his restaurant one time, saw that he was serving both and not just Coke, and they lost their minds. And they like really got mad at him. And he was like, well, screw you. I'm just going to sell Pepsi now. Yeah. But there's other people that are like, you know what? Coke was kind of in the wrong on that one. So I'm still Team Coke, though. It just tastes better. Sorry.
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0: 101.9 POR, John Joe McCourtney, all morning, 12 in a row, all day. Did you have a good time out on Casco Bay last night? Did you do the Cruising Casco Bay concert series with Country Girl Summer? 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Toby McAllister and the Sierra Sounds. Again, live band, cash bar, Sunset Cruise around Casco Bay. And it's all just around 30 bucks. Not bad, right?
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9: Clearing skies will take place as we head through the evening and overnight hours tonight. Lows are falling into the upper 50s to lower 60s. Both Saturday and Sunday will consist of partly sunny skies, highs in the upper 70s to lower 80s. We will be humid at times. Monday will bring our next weather maker with developing rain through the afternoon with our highs in the upper 70s. I'm CBS 13 meteorologist Hannah Sheehy.
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Is it just me, or does Shaboozy's new album sound like the title for a Coen Brothers movie? The Outlaw Sherry Lee and Other Western Tales. Doesn't that sound like something the Coen Brothers would do? Maybe it's because of that, the Ballad of Buster Scruggs or whatever. 101.9 PO.

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old Megan Maroney's going to be all right. She was absolutely crushed having to cancel her show. I think it was in Denver just a couple of days ago. She only got to do like 3 songs and was, I'm just too sick to do this. Hey, girl, it's okay. 101.9 POR.

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John, Joe, and Courtney all morning, 12 in a row, all day. Don't forget, if you want to win Zach Top tickets, you still got a chance to do so. I'll tell you more about that coming up in just a bit. First,

0: 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Only way to enter is through the POR app. You've got until Sunday night. That is the deadline, so go download it now and enter now. Good luck.
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0: 101.9 POR, John Joe and Courtney, all morning, 12 in a row, all day. It's Riley Reed. Can I say, I think it's a little discriminatory that I can't participate in the high school one-miler race tonight. I would have to do the 10K. Like, why can't I just do the one-miler? I'm not a runner. But I still want to support, right? 101.9 POR. Yeah, that'll start Saturday morning. So if you see a lot more people running around Cape Elizabeth and there's a little bit more traffic, that is why. $90,000 in prize money, too. That's kind of cool.
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19: Clearing skies will take place as we head through the evening and overnight hours tonight. Lows are falling into the upper 50s to lower 60s. Both Saturday and Sunday will consist of partly sunny skies, highs in the upper 70s to lower 80s. We will be humid at times. Monday will bring our next weather maker with developing rain through the afternoon with our highs in the upper 70s. I'm CBS 13 meteorologist Hannah Sheehy.
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I just want to say I think it's pretty wrong of this company to be like, oh yeah, you can download this SVG file, but you need to give us your credit card information, but we won't charge you. And then like a week later, you get charged $49.99. I'm not talking from personal experience. Yes, I am.

I love watching the videos of Kane Brown and Lauren Elena together because she's like, can you tell that we've known each other since middle school? Yes, we can. But I love it. 101.9 POR.

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Hey, if you know anything about that deer that was illegally killed, you could get a $2,000 reward. But I mean, I'm sure you can't just like make something up and get that $2,000 reward. It has to actually, you know, pay off.

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Hey, how would you feel driving a bus full of kids screaming and shouting and yelling? And yeah, you can handle that? Well, maybe you should become a bus driver, because the main school districts are still trying to find some bus drivers before the start of the school year. So just saying, if you're looking for a job, 101.9 POR.

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1: I've been listening to that album on repeat lately. Flatland Cavalry on 101.9 POR. Gianjo recording all morning, 12 in a row, all day. There's never coming back. I am Riley Reed. I hope you are ready for more of our Summer Patio Concert Series, because we still got three more shows for you next month. In fact, the next one is this Thursday, the 6th. Yes, we will have Trey Penley out there. 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Trey will hit the main Quitlink stage at 7 o'clock. We'll also have the Chase Joe Band out there.
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0: Yeah, my exes do not look great. Alcoholism, yeah, it does not help. 101.9 POR, John Joe recording all morning, 12 in a row, all day. Let me tell you, dodged a bullet on that one. Yeah. Yeah. My exes do not look great. But I'm looking great, actually. I'm having a little bit of a glow with my financial advisor, who I only see once a year. He noticed I've lost 40 pounds. Oh, yeah, he made a comment on it. My wife was a little jealous. 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
13: Clearing skies will take place as we head through the evening and overnight hours tonight. Lows are falling into the upper 50s to lower 60s. Both Saturday and Sunday will consist of partly sunny skies, highs in the upper 70s to lower 80s. We will be humid at times. Monday will bring our next weather maker with developing rain through the afternoon with our highs in the upper 70s. I'm CBS 13 meteorologist Hannah Sheehy.
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Less than a month until we get Jordan Davis at Thompson's Point. There's Turn This Truck Around on 101.9 POR. 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

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I can't believe it's been almost a week now since we had our Claws and Country Music Festival at Brunswick Landing. Man, that was so much fun. I threw it.

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We were just talking about Closet Country. Toby McAllister was out there. But if you want to catch him on Casco Bay, cruising Casco Bay, August 7th, he'll be playing. 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

So lucky to have the band Perry be our headliner for Claws and Country. 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I know. It hasn't even been a week, and I'm already like, yeah, let's do the 4th.

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0: I'm all for protecting pedestrians, but 20 miles per hour is too damn slow. 101.9 POR, John, Joey, Courtney, all morning, 12 in a row, all day. Apparently, there's a Portland group that is trying to limit speeds to 20 miles per hour on most streets to protect pedestrians. Yeah, but no. That's just crawling. And I know that speeding doesn't really save you much time, but I'm definitely speeding if it's only 20. 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

0: Oh my gosh, there's a movie out there starring Nicolas Cage that we can't see because it got stolen. That is crazy. 101.9 POR, John, Joe, and Courtney all morning, 12 in a row, all day. I'm a big Nicolas Cage fan. I love the National Treasure movies. They make no sense, but at the same time, they're amazing. Like, they're terrible, but they're also really good. Yeah, a lot of his movies are like that, you know? But he's Nick Cage. He's something special. Well, Netflix is being sued for $105 million over a theft of a hard drive that included an unreleased World War II spy thriller starring Nicolas Cage that we're never going to get to see. Oh, come on. That's not fair.
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12: Clearing skies will take place as we head through the evening and overnight hours tonight. Lows are falling into the upper 50s to lower 60s. Both Saturday and Sunday will consist of partly sunny skies, highs in the upper 70s to lower 80s. We will be humid at times. Monday will bring our next weather maker with developing rain through the afternoon with our highs in the upper 70s. I'm CBS 13 meteorologist Hannah Sheehy.
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All this talk about Nicolas Cage is like, oh yeah, I gotta watch that Spider-Noir thing on Amazon. Have you watched that? 101.9 POR, John, Joe, and Courtney all morning, 12 in a row, all day. If you have Prime Video, you should also watch Project Hail Mary. A rock will make you cry, I promise you.

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next Friday night. 101.9 POR, John, Joey, Courtney, all morning, 12 in a row, all day. We'll be cruising Casco Bay. And Toby McAllister and the Sierra Sounds will be there, too. 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

0: 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You've heard of a liquid death, right? Yeah. Yeah. Avoid the flavor Deathberry Inferno. I mean, all of their names are pretty crazy, like Severed Lime and Watermelon Death or whatever the heck the melon one is. They all involve like body parts or death in the name. So I thought Deathberry Inferno, okay, it's not that bad. It's like a raspberry. Maybe there's a little bit of spice to it. Oh, no, there's a lot of spice to it. And it just sits in your throat, and you can't get rid of that sensation by drinking more. It just makes it worse. So, yeah, avoid that stuff at all costs. Like, seriously, you'll thank me. Don't do it. 101.9 POR.
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0: 101.9 POR, John, Joe, recording all morning, 12 in a row, all day. It's Riley Reed. I can't believe it's been almost a full week now since our Claws and Country Music Festival. Shout out to everybody that came out to that. It was so much fun, and hopefully we get to do it again next year. Raise some more money for the Brunswick Naval Aviation Museum, because that place is awesome, and hopefully you join us out there. And I'm already thinking, like, who could we get for a headliner next year? Like, who's going to be able to top the band Perry? I don't know. That'll be tough. That's on you, though, John. Not me.
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17: Clearing skies will take place as we head through the evening and overnight hours tonight. Lows are falling into the upper 50s to lower 60s. Both Saturday and Sunday will consist of partly sunny skies, highs in the upper 70s to lower 80s. We will be humid at times. Monday will bring our next weather maker with developing rain through the afternoon with our highs in the upper 70s. I'm CBS 13 meteorologist Hannah Sheehy.
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By the end of this weekend, Parker McCollum will be a dad twice. Yeah, in fact, he canceled his show for tonight because his second child is expected to be born either tonight, maybe tomorrow night, but yeah, most likely by the end of the weekend. I got the latest from Parker McCollum for you now. Here's Killing Me. And don't forget, he will be in Bangor in September. 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

101.9 POR, John, Joe, and Courtney all morning, 12 in a row every hour while you work. It's Ben Brophy. Happy Friday, man, or happy Friday. We are weekend bound. Here's Zach, John King, and get to drinkin'.

101.9 POR, John, Joe, and Courtney all morning, 12 in a row all day. We've got 2 months until we get Kenny Chesney's new album, Silver Sands Marina. I didn't know that Silver Sands Marina is a real place in Guilford, New Hampshire, right on Lake Winnipesaukee by Bank NH Pavilion. Just carry on.

101.9 TOR, John, Joe, and Courtney all morning, 12 in a row all day. Luke Bryan, his song Country and She Knows It. It's just two songs away on 101.9 TOR.

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101.9 POR, John, Joe, and Courtney all morning, 12 in a row every hour while you work, looking at the calendar, seeing it is July 31st and knowing tomorrow is August 1st. Absolutely mind-boggling. I cannot believe how fast summer has been flying by. Here's Luke Bryan in country, and she knows it. It's 101.9

0: 101.9 POR, John, Joe, and Courtney all morning, 12 in a row every hour while you work. It's Ben Brophy. Thank you for having fun with us last night at the Brunswick in Old Orchard Beach for the POR Summer Patio Concert Series. We'll be back next Thursday with Trey Penley on August 6th. As a reminder, from 6 to 7, spin the POR prize wheel, walk away with some POR swag, and at 7... Trey Penley will take the stage, and at 8, Chase Jobe and his band will get on and play for the rest of the night. Fireworks in Old Orchard Beach around 9:20. It is always free. Ella Langley, Morgan Wallen, I Can't Love You Anymore is on the way.
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0: 101.9 POR, John, Joe, and Courtney all morning, 12 in a row, all day. It's Ben Brophy. Last night, I realized the Red Sox were playing so late. It was like, I don't know, 11:30. And I was trying to go to sleep, and I was like, well, I'll just put it on my phone. And the moment that I pulled up the game, I don't remember who did it first. I think it was Abreu launches a home run and ties up the game in the eighth inning. And then the next pitch, Wilson Contreras does the same thing and takes us into the lead. And I was so electric and so ecstatic. I was like, well, how am I going to get to sleep now? And I am so excited for this Red Sox team to keep moving. And we've got the trade deadline about to happen as well, about to hit. So we'll see if the Red Sox make any moves to make this team even better during this trade deadline. Thomas Rhett, Jordan Davis, Ain't a Bad Life. That's kicking off our 12 in a row coming up on 101.9 POR.
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12: Clearing skies will take place as we head through the evening and overnight hours tonight. Lows are falling into the upper 50s to lower 60s. Both Saturday and Sunday will consist of partly sunny skies, highs in the upper 70s to lower 80s. We will be humid at times. Monday will bring our next weather maker with developing rain through the afternoon with our highs in the upper 70s. I'm CBS 13 meteorologist Hannah Sheehy.
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9POR, John, Joe, and Courtney all morning, 12 in a row all day. Scarborough opened its brand new pickleball courts up. There are 8 of them, which is, that's a lot of pickleball to be happening at one time. Here's Lainey Wilson and John Mayer and Phone Keys Wallet.

101.9 POR, John, Joe, and Courtney all morning, 12 in a row, every hour while you work. We are your country concert connection. 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It's in the 101.9 POR app. That's the only place you can enter. Here's South of Sanity

WOR, John, Joe, and Courtney all morning, 12 in a row all day. I was today years old when I learned that Stella Lefty is a massive Lainey Wilson fan, even going so far as to DM her on Instagram and just say how much she loves her. Here's Morgan Wallen in 20 Cigarettes on WOR.

0: Atlas and Hold My Liquor. It's 101.9 POR. John, Joe, and Courtney all morning. 12 in a row all day. It's Ben Brophy. It is a big weekend in Maine. The 79th annual Maine Lobster Festival is happening. It's going through Sunday, and it's in Rockland. My favorite statistic every year is the one that News Center Maine has put in their article about this. It said somewhere around 20,000 pounds of lobster going to be cooked up for this event, which is just such a ridiculous, I'm trying to think of 20,000 pounds of something. And all I can think of is I think my truck weighs about 8,000 pounds. So what, two and a half trucks, pickup trucks? That's just a ridiculous amount of lobster. And I love it. So if you're looking for something to do this weekend, that should be, I think, high on the list. We'll do Luke Combs and Be By You as the next song you'll hear on POR.
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0: Dan and Shay and Say So on 101.9 POR. John, Joe, and Courtney all morning, 12 in a row all day. It's Ben Brophy. If you did not get enough of Toby McAllister and the Sierra Sounds at our Claws and Country Music Festival, or you weren't able to make it and you feel like you missed out, they are going to be playing on the water at the POR Cruising Casco Bay Concert Series. 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
17: Clearing skies will take place as we head through the evening and overnight hours tonight. Lows are falling into the upper 50s to lower 60s. Both Saturday and Sunday will consist of partly sunny skies, highs in the upper 70s to lower 80s. We will be humid at times. Monday will bring our next weather maker with developing rain through the afternoon with our highs in the upper 70s. I'm CBS 13 meteorologist Hannah Sheehy.
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101.9 POR, John, Joe, and Courtney all morning, 12 in a row all day. It's Ben Brophy, 4:52 in the afternoon. It is time to check in on traffic for your ride home. Couple of things going on today. Main thing, just Friday afternoon, heavy congestion on main turnpike in a lot of different places. Well, heavy congestion all over, but the main turnpike near the New Hampshire line, certainly a spot for that. We do have an accident on the main turnpike, or rather a disabled vehicle in the median around mile marker 50 in Portland. 302 between North Windham and Raymond, running a little bit slow right now as well. And 295 from Falmouth to Freeport on the northbound side. Definitely a lot of congestion there, but from Freeport to Yarmouth in the southbound side, a little backup there that has been getting better over the last 10 minutes. Shane Proffitt and Long Live Country.

101.9 POR, John, Joe, and Courtney all morning, 12 in a row all day. It's Ben Brophy. We're after 5 o'clock on a Friday. You know what that means? It is weekend time. Let's go. Here's Graylin James and Water at a Wedding, 101.9 POR.

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Riley Green, Change My Mind, 101.9 POR, John, Joe, and Courtney all morning, 12 in a row, all day. It is so crazy that Megan Maroney basically confirmed that her song, Who Hurt You, is about Riley Green. If you haven't looked at the lyrics for that one, you might want to do it. It's 101.9 POR. Walking.

0: 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John, Joe, and Courtney all morning, 12 in a row all day.
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101.9 POR, John, Joe, and Courtney all morning, 12 in a row all day. It looked like George Burge had an absolute ball getting to play golf at Pebble Beach. Here he is with Luke Bryan. It's Ride, Ride, Ride.

0: 101.9 POR, John, Joe, and Courtney all morning, 12 in a row all day. It's Ben Brophy. The Brunswick and Old Orchard Beach is where we do the POR Summer Patio Concert Series, those free shows we do on Thursdays throughout the summer. But we're doing another one. It is on Thursday of next week. You can come and see Trey Pendley. He'll be on the stage around 7, but come before that because you can spin the POR prize wheel and win some merch. Fireworks at 9:20, Chase Show Band all night long. Kenny Chesney and Carry On is the next song you'll hear on POR.
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0: The band Perry and Psychological on 101.9 POR. John, Joe, and Courtney all morning, 12 in a row all day. It's Ben Brophy. Thank you for coming to our Clawson Country Music Festival. Over 2,300 of you came out in support of the Brunswick Naval Aviation Museum. Because of your efforts, we were able to raise over $64,000 for them, which is just phenomenal, really phenomenal. And I love every year we've done this. It's gotten bigger. It's gotten more fun. It's gotten more cool. And I feel like I can feel the good that we're doing with it more and more. So thank you again. Hopefully, bring it back next year and we get to see even more people show up and have even more fun. Megan Maroney in 6 months later, kicking off our 12 in a row coming up on 101.9 POR.
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11: It's mostly clear tonight. Lows will settle in the upper 50s and low 60s. Partly sunny on Saturday. It's a nice day to kick off the first weekend of August. Highs will range from upper 70s at the beaches to 80s over the interior. There's the chance for a few showers in the mountains. Mainly cloudy Saturday night. Lows will settle in the 60s. Upper 70s and low 80s will do it again on Sunday. There's the chance for a mountain shower or thunderstorm. I'm CBS 13 Chief Meteorologist Charlie Lopresti.
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101.9 POR, John, Joe, and Courtney all morning, 12 in a row all day. Officially, Jelly Roll and Bunny have unfollowed each other on Instagram. Here's Hands Up. Let me

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0: you doing waking up with someone like me? 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
1: 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You will be able to see Jacob Hackworth at our POR Summer Patio Concert Series later on in the summer. But on Thursday, August 6th, come see Trey Pendley at another free show. Here's What Took You So Long.

101.9 VOR, John, Joe, and Courtney all morning, 12 in a row all day. Hudson Westbrook has a song titled Made You Look, and he's been putting it on a bunch of different stuff in videos and in social posts. And people are wondering, is that going to be the name of his next album? Here's Painted You Pretty on VOR.

0: 101.9 POR, John, Joe, and Courtney all morning, 12 in a row all day. It's Ben Brophy. I don't know what I'm going to do on Sunday because I'm such a big NASCAR fan. Every time they have an off week, I always go, oh, that's right. There's other things you can do on Sundays other than watching NASCAR. So this weekend, I feel like I got a whole extra day in the weekend where I can like go out and enjoy Portland, enjoy the old port. Like there's tons of options available now. Blake Shelton, his song Let Him In Anyway, is about 10 minutes out on 101.9 POR.
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0: 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After a devastating attack on 9/11, Susan Collins led the way forward, enacting historic bipartisan national security reforms that made us safer. During the COVID-19 pandemic, Susan wrote the law that saved 250,000 Maine jobs. Susan was named a Medicaid champion. She protects access to quality health care. And she delivered the Social Security Fairness Act, boosting the incomes of 25,000 Maine retirees. Susan has never missed a single vote, 10,000 in a row. And as chair of the powerful Appropriations Committee, Susan is delivering the investments that strengthen communities across our state. America's most bipartisan senator, always working for Maine.
1: I'm Susan Collins, and I've approved this message.
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0: Blake Shelton and Let Him In Anyway on 101.9 POR. John, Joe, and Courtney all morning, 12 in a row all day. It's Ben Brophy. I'm going to string some of my favorite words in the English language together. Cash bar, live music, ocean, boats, sunset. All of those things are things you get to experience for yourself with the POR Cruising Casco Bay Concert Series. On August 7th, Toby McAllister and the Sierra Sounds are going to be playing, and you get to enjoy all the sights around Casco Bay, hopefully with a drink in your hand as well. 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
13: It's mostly clear tonight. Lows will settle in the upper 50s and low 60s. Partly sunny on Saturday. It's a nice day to kick off the first weekend of August. Highs will range from upper 70s at the beaches to 80s over the interior. There's the chance for a few showers in the mountains. Mainly cloudy Saturday night. Lows will settle in the 60s. Upper 70s and low 80s will do it again on Sunday. There's the chance for a mountain shower or thunderstorm. I'm CBS 13 Chief Meteorologist Charlie Lopresti.
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It's 101.9 POR. John, Joe, and Courtney all morning, 12 in a row all day. It's Ben Brophy wishing you a very happy Friday, man, and a very happy weekend. Go out and enjoy it. Here's Carter Faith and Wyatt Flores with Nothing Better to Do.

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0: 109 POR, John, Joey, Courtney, all morning, 12 in a row all day. Hey there, what's going on? It is just after 7 o'clock. It's Christopher checking in for your Friday night of POR. Hello.
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1: All right, here we go with the POR Country Clash for Friday. This is the part of the show we give you two brand new country songs. Put them head to head and you tell me which one wins the battle. Now, last night, Morgan Wallen became a four-time POR Country Clash champion, which means tonight Morgan Wallen is out. We've got two brand new songs vying for that title. POR Country Clash champion up first for you tonight. It's the latest one from Carly Pearce and Riley Green. This one's called If I Don't Leave, I'm Gonna Stay. Riley Green and Carly Pearce, challenger number one tonight in the POR Country Clash.

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1: All right, there you go. That is challenger number one tonight in the POR Country Clash. Carly Pearce and Riley Green. It's called If I Don't Leave, I'm Gonna Stay. Challenger number two tonight in the POR Country Clash. It's the new one from Vincent Mason. This one's called Damned If I Do. I know the feeling. Vincent Mason, challenger number two tonight in the 109 POR Country Clash.

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1: All right, there you go. That is challenger number two tonight, Vincent Mason, Damned If I Do. Taking on challenger number one tonight, Carly Pearce and Riley Green. If I don't leave, I'm going to stay. Now it's up to you. Who becomes tonight's new POR Country Clash champion? Go ahead and place your votes now. 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We're going to count them all up, and I'll tell you who won tonight's POR Country Clash. Coming up in just a bit.
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Hey, Zach, John King, new one called Get to Drinking. It's on 101.9 POR. John, Joey, Courtney on 1-8-12 in a row all day. It's Chris Hopper alongside you Friday night. Hey, the votes are in. They've been counted. It's time to crown us a brand new POR Country Clash Champion. 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

0: There you go, Vincent Mason, Damned If I Do, coming back again Monday night to defend his newly won title. POR Country Class Champion. Can he do it again? We'll find out together Monday night just after 7 o'clock. It is the Country Clash on 101.9 POR.
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0: New music from Charles Wesley Godwin. That one's called Better That Way. It's on 101.9 POR. John, Joy, Courtney all morning, 12 in a row all day. It's Chris Harper alongside you Friday night. Hey, speaking of John, Joy, and Courtney, they're back at it Monday. Need to catch up with the show. Now is the perfect time. Got all weekend to catch up with John, Joy, and Courtney. What do you missed out on something this morning, last week, even last month? Go check it out now. It's John, Joy, Courtney on demand. We've got it for you on the POR app. Go back and listen to what you missed, or go back and hear it all over again. Maybe you missed out on the latest edition of Hang Up or Hang Out, or maybe it was Rosie in the studio on a Friday, or Courtney's App of the Day, or Joe's Feel Good Story. We've got it all there for you now. It's on the POR app. It's John, Joy, Courtney on demand. Thanks to Fontis Water Treatment.
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8: It's mostly clear tonight. Lows will settle in the upper 50s and low 60s. Partly sunny on Saturday. It's a nice day to kick off the first weekend of August. Highs will range from upper 70s at the beaches to 80s over the interior. There's the chance for a few showers in the mountains. Mainly cloudy Saturday night. Lows will settle in the 60s. Upper 70s and low 80s will do it again on Sunday. There's the chance for a mountain shower or thunderstorm. I'm CBS 13 Chief Meteorologist Charlie Lopresti.
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